0: 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The Geelong Ring Road in good shape in both directions, and same to the Surf Coast Highway, and smooth sailing to Melbourne on the Princes past the airport, in through the Mulpy Bypass and Point Cook Bend. A hassle-free merge onto the West Gate, which is clear over the bridge. 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More traffic all day while you work, keep it K-Rock.
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3: Partly cloudy and 15 today. Hi there, it's Nicole in the newsroom. It's been a busy period for SES volunteers in the wake of yesterday's wild conditions. All up, they received 270 calls for help across the state in the 24 hours to 6 a.m. Here in Geelong, we had close to 10 millimetres of rainfall through the day, giving a boost to our water catchments. The Department of Justice is on the defensive with revelations Ozempic is being prescribed to prisoners at taxpayers' expense. Officials say it's only being given when there's a clear benefit. Bondi Beach hero Ahmed Al-Ahmed will face a Sydney court next month after being charged with assault. The 44-year-old is also accused of stalking and intimidation after an incident involving his father back in March. A warning from police for anyone heading to the snowfields this long weekend. There'll be a visible police presence on our roads, while Superintendent Brett Hahn is urging people to be prepared.
4: No matter how many times we send the message out to carry the appropriate chains, we have many roadblocks with our highway patrol to test whether they're carrying those chains, and the amount of vehicles that aren't carrying the chains and cop a fine and get turned around always staggers me.
3: Locals are still angry they're losing two Commonwealth Bank branches in the next 3 weeks. Julia Agrizano from the Finance Sector Union says Lara and Belmont residents deserve to have facilities close to them and not have to travel for banking services.
5: And we know that bank branches, when they close, the ramification for the community, for those customers, is big, but it's also got a ripple effect for the whole town.
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3: A series loss for Australia in the one day is in Pakistan. They went down by 4 wickets in the third and final game this morning to lose the series 2-1.
6: I thought the bowlers and the fielding group in particular, we did a great effort there to put us in a position to potentially win the game. But it wasn't to be in the end.
3: That's skipper Josh Inglis on Fox Sports. McLaren will be hoping for better luck at the Monaco Grand Prix this weekend. It'll be the team's 1,000th Formula One race, and they've unveiled special livery for the event.
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2: K-Rock weather.
3: Partly cloudy with a slight chance of a shower, a top of 15, a possible shower and 17 tomorrow. Right now it's 11 degrees and time for another 50 minutes of non-stop K-Rock.
1: Fancy a Radley's pie? Of course you do.
7: 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Song one.
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1: 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It's non-stop

0: So you're at least five, of course you do. That's 50 minutes non-stop K-Rock. Now, Tom and Loggy were back in action this morning on the Brekkie Show for the brand new Mimosa displays opening Armstrong Estate. 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
1: Think about my home. I am the master of my own domain. Yeah. I bloody fixed my shower 2 days ago. Fixed it.
2: Hang on.
1: It was leaking at the base and I was like, oh, this is not a good sign.
2: How did you even know? What to do?
1: Oh, mate. It's all up here.
2: No, it's not.
1: No, it's not.
2: I know it's
1: not
2: up there. Yeah.
1: No, I guess I was like, well.
2: This coming from the guy who the other day cleaned up his garage, moved his mower into the shed, and then thought that his mower got stolen.
1: Yes.
0: I want to laugh at Tom for that, but honestly, there's times where you're holding your phone and then you look at the table and it's like, where's my phone? Anyway. Catch them up late tonight from 6 or on their podcast. We got news on the way, music from Lady Gaga and Sam Fender.
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21: Partly cloudy and 15 today. Hi there, it's Nicole in the newsroom. Operation Regal is underway across Victoria and it's already a busy one for Wyndham Police. The Air Wing noticed suspicious activity at Chunganina overnight, but when police on the ground arrived, they say no one wanted to admit they'd been driving. A suspended learner driver has been identified and is now facing charges. Governor-General Sam Mostyn is preparing to go down the big freeze slide at the MCG on Monday. She's not revealing what her costume will be, but has had some advice from a former slider.
22: John Longmire called me and said, as a previous slider, it's okay for me to wear a wetsuit under my costume. So I will have a wetsuit on because if John Longmire can wear one, so can I.
21: A man has been taken to hospital in a serious condition after a stabbing in Bendigo overnight. He walked into a local sports bar to call for help. Police believe he'd been set upon by up to six teenagers following an altercation. Hezbollah has rejected an Israel-Lebanon ceasefire agreement. Speaking to media at the White House, US President Donald Trump says progress, though, is being made.
23: It'd be really nice if Lebanon could have some peace. Lebanon's been under attack for so many years and always like an underdog, and it would be really nice if it could end.
21: Applications are now on offer for a Charlemont Kinder on track to open at the start of next year. Construction commenced on the Yarama Community Hub in June last year, with Merley Kindergarten Services appointed to operate the centre.
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21: Geelong coach Chris Scott has labelled Crows fans nuffies after copping some abuse last night at Adelaide Oval. He says coaches shouldn't have to walk among supporters between quarters. The Cats went down by 1 point. Tonight, the Hawks are up against the Bulldogs at the MCG. Poland's Maja Falinska has made French Open history, becoming the first qualifier to make the final. She got there with a straight sets win over Russia's Diana Schneider and says it's a little unbelievable.
24: Like a dream, honestly. I don't know what's going on. I don't know what to say. I'm sorry. I'm just very happy.
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25: Good morning, Liam Robertson from Surfing Victoria here with your morning surf report. Slightly better conditions this morning. That swell has started to ease from yesterday, but it is raw and lumpy and bumpy out there. Light westerly winds at the moment. They will rotate from the southwest around back to the west and the northwest later on this afternoon. So a chance for some waves later on this afternoon as that wind cleans up the swell. As always, if you are going for surf, surf with a mate and play it safe by the water.
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21: Partly cloudy with a slight chance of a shower. Top of 15 today, a possible shower and 17 tomorrow. Right now it's 12 degrees and you're up to date on your home of Big Hit Energy, K-Rock 955.
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Each weekday at 12, we play five songs from the Noughties. That is Dead Set from the middle of that era. And we love it here at K-Rock. Getting around the Noughties. Actually got a 90s song, Delirium Silence, coming up within 10 minutes. But Harry now, big hit.

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1: 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This is our new song, Terracotta. I hope you like it.
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0: 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Cheers to Jack, who lives down the Surf Coast. That is Terracotta. And they have a brand new album that's on release today. It's called Mulga Wire. 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

0: a work of art. Olivia Rodrigo, The Cure, big hit energy at K-Rock at 9:55. And there was a great joyous moment with Tom and Loggie this morning, our breakfast show. Loggie came up with a new game. Tom and I think to ourselves, thought this game isn't going to work. But you know what? This actually did.
1: This is the intro for the game.

0: Yeah.
1: Right. Anyway, so the game's called Clack That.
0: Yeah.
1: And so what I'm going to do is I'm going to clack a song for you and you have to tell me what the song is.
0: Oh, this is going to be impossible.
1: Your song today is this.
0: Oh.
1: Come on. Mate, you're on it. Come on. Okay, actually, yes. Yes, it's getting traction.
0: Okay, Ryan. Ryan's on the line. You put Ash on hold. Ryan, you're live on the radio. What's your guess?
2: That has to be Sandstorm.
1: Play it!
0: Oh, my God!
2: I feel it.
3: Happy Friday. Yeah, they'll be back on Tuesday morning. 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
1: Partly cloudy this afternoon, broadcasting on Wadawurrung Country. Hi, I'm Rebecca McDonald. Detectives are at a Spotswood home in Melbourne where a man's understood to be armed with a gun. They're negotiating with the man inside the property but have confirmed there's nothing to indicate any immediate risk to anyone outside the house. A person's been treated for burns to their hands following a house fire in Newcombe. Emergency services were called to Watson's Road just after 9:30 last night, bringing the incident under control within 10 minutes. Investigations are continuing into a stabbing at Bendigo. A man walked into a bar last night with stab wounds and was taken to hospital. Police believe the 41-year-old homeless man was set upon by a group of teenagers after a fight. Police are warning they'll be out in force over the long weekend. Operation Regal's now in force across the state for the King's Birthday break. And for those heading up to the ski fields, Superintendent Brett Cahan says there'll be some road closures in place.
19: Either the Dargo High Plains Road and the Bogong High Plains Road will be shut for the first weekend of the snow season. It's a decision that's not made lightly.
1: And Geelong and Tarnita taking part in an Australian first trial of Good Maps. The app helps passengers with accessibility requirements moving through train stations more easily. The 3-year trial will focus on Geelong, Tarnita and Bendigo, seen as some of the busiest stations on the V-Line network.
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1: Saints coach Ross Lyons confirmed Nziah Wangani Millerer, Mitch Owens and Liam Ryan will return to play against Sydney on Sunday.
20: Yeah, a theoretical boost. We're always pleased to have them back. But we're on a body of work and evidence. We think we should improve in that area of the ground and Nziah through the midfield.
1: Last night, the Cats lost to the Crows by just a point. And McLaren will start its 1,000th F1 Grand Prix this weekend in Monaco, with Aussie Oscar Piastri keen to mark the event with a win for his team.
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1: Partly cloudy this afternoon. Tomorrow, partly cloudy in 17. Right now it's 13 and you're up to date here on K-Rock with Tim and Davo driving you home from 3.
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3: This first song we're going to play today in a Friday at Naughties at Noon that feels good. The energy is up, up, up for all 5 of these songs. But this very first one, it's got such a dated reference. At the time, it felt right. But getting cash out is something that we do far, far, far less than we used to do in the noughties. Take us back, Katy Perry, to Noughties at Noon. Let your child's story begin with Story House Early Learning.

Better look out. No, Ben Folds wrapping up the noughties at noon, rocking the suburbs. Hopefully you are too. Let your child's story begin with Storyhouse Early Learning. All right, Friday afternoon now before a long weekend. Thank

0: Ellie Goulding. It's K-Rock 955. It's honestly nice to not have a weather warning for our part of the world today. And for the next few days, it's looking all right. Could reach a top of 15 degrees. We're still a couple away from that at the moment. Tomorrow, partly cloudy, 17. A mostly sunny Sunday and 18 degrees. Even Monday and Tuesday at this stage, mostly sunny for Geelong and the Surf Coast. Ah.
1: Geelong in the Bellarine is home to some of the best local footy in the country. And we've got the best local coverage to get you into the action in the GFNL. Fresh from taking down one unbeaten team last round, South Barwon will look to end St. Mary's unbeaten start to the season in a blockbuster clash at Anthony Costa Oval.
2: Mawson! 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On 7 week, Max Mawson!
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0: Yeah, more trumpet. Let's do it. Cheerleader by Omi. It's K-Rock 955. Tim and Davo last night hosted a trivia night at the Ponds and $1,000 was won. These guys here, I can't wait to hear more about that this afternoon from 3.
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2: So Jack Kinnevin, he used to play for Collingwood. He's known for bleaching his hair, having a bit of fun with the crowd. 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
13: Partly cloudy this afternoon. Hey, it's Rebecca in the newsroom. Claims inmates have access to weight loss jabs in Victorian prisons. A government spokesperson says prescriptions are given when there's a clear medical need, such as type 2 diabetes. It's also confirmed the weight loss medication was introduced in response to recommendations from a coroner following a death in custody linked to obesity. A busy start to the long weekend for Wyndham Police, including suspicious driving activity in Truganina. Officers on the ground were directed to the area, led by the police chopper, identifying a suspended learner driver. They also caught a driver allegedly doing double the speed limit on the freeway. A man's been arrested at a home in Melbourne's inner southwest following reports he had a gun. Members of the Special Operations Group made the arrest at Spotswood this morning without incident. Hezbollah's rejected an Israel-Lebanon ceasefire agreement. US President Donald Trump spoken to the media at the White House saying progress is being made.
14: It would be really nice if Lebanon could have some peace. Lebanon's been under attack for so many years and always like an underdog, and it would be really nice if it could end.
13: And a new kinder in Charlemont is on track to open early next year, with applications for 3 and 4-year-old places now open. Mellie Kindergarten Services has been appointed to operate the Yirrima Community Hub. Construction at the site kicked off in June last year.
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13: Adelaide's claimed an elusive top 8 scalp, beating Geelong in a 1-point thriller overnight. The Cats, though, still sitting fourth. Meantime, the Western Bulldogs will welcome back Cody Waitman from injury when they play Hawthorn tonight. Coach Luke Beveridge says his return will make a big difference.
15: Definitely will get a spiritual lift, there's no doubt, because some teammates just get inside your bones a little bit more than others, where you know how much they care for you. And in a way, it motivates others to give back.
13: And history at the French Open tennis, where a qualifier's reached the women's final for the first time. Maya Hlinska will face Mira Andreeva in the decider.
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13: Partly cloudy this afternoon. Tomorrow, partly cloudy and 17. Right now it's 13 and you're up to date here on K-Rock with Tim and Davo kicking off your drive home at 3.
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Essential, that's Australia's new number one song when the ARIA charts come out about 4 o'clock this afternoon. Ariana Grande, her new single, Hate That I Made You Love Me. 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

0: Amy Shark, K-Rock 955. Tim and Dave for our drive show have been asking you animal facts and a chance to win vouchers to spend at Smash Burger. Absolutely treat your taste buds there. But on Wednesday afternoon, this is how their game Smash or Pass went down.
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2: False.
1: All right, and today's statement is, some tarantulas keep tiny frogs as roommates to help protect their eggs from ants.
2: Okay. Andrew from Harton. How much do you know about spiders and frogs?
3: Oh, not too much, but I know maybe enough to get by, hopefully.
2: That's all we need from you.
1: Well, what do you reckon, Andrew? Is this one a smash or a pass?
3: Smash for sure.
2: Andrew, $60 to spend at Smashville. It's all yours. Just quickly, Davo, out of the in the tarantula frog little team there,
1: yep.
2: Who do you think would be who out of yourself and myself?
1: Oh, I mean, I don't know which one's more insulting. Like
2: I think I'm the
1: frog.
2: Frog, because I'm very for some reason I am protective of you.
1: Yep. And I'd be the tarantula. It's a bit prickly.
0: Will we see that prickliness this afternoon from 3? Let's tune in. Tim and Davo for the Gordon. Geelong's safe for over 135 years. Evanescence soon, who just announced an Australian tour today.
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0: 9th of March, that's when they're performing in Melbourne. They announced an Australian tour today off the back of a new album, Evanescence, K-Rock 955. Actually, maybe four years ago at Rod Laver Arena, and they were exceptional. Her voice, Amy Lee's voice, is still absolutely A-grade. 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
1: Let's get the party started. See you at the bar, you was hardly talking. That's when I knew that your heart was starring. Friends to lovers need a part to star in. Like, wait, babe, let me

0: Big Hit Energy at K-Rock. The long weekend started now, and hey, if you've already checked out work for a Friday, well done to you. You're living your best life. Big Freeze, obviously, Monday afternoon is going to have a lot of attention on it, and great to know now that Barwon Heads is going to be represented on the telecast with Howie going down. Mark Howard, Barwon Heads' own. We get a point every time that town gets mentioned on Monday for the Freeze. So hope that goes really well. Of course, again, Geelong did really well last weekend with our own Big Freeze fundraiser at Newtown and Chilwell. And looking forward to Monday. But it's just a big, long weekend. Have fun. 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
20: Partly cloudy this afternoon. Hey, it's Rebecca in the newsroom. Jacinta Allen could face a leadership challenge within the next 6 weeks. There are reports MPs are growing increasingly worried ahead of November state election about the Premier's perceived inability to connect with voters and a backlash after 12 years of a Labor government. Fire crews have been called to a house fire in Newcombe. It happened around 9:30 last night on Watson's Road, having the incident under control within 10 minutes. A resident was treated for slight burns to their hands. The Allen government has pushed through its new political donation laws after a marathon sitting of state parliament, which ended after 5 this morning. The High Court threw out the rules in April after an appeal from two former independent candidates, including Paul Hopper, who contested in Werribee. Chief Commissioner Mike Bush says his officers have been left frustrated at the state's justice system. Comes after a 15-year-old was handed a youth supervision order over a firebombing before allegedly assaulting an off-duty officer. Mr. Bush has told the ABC there needs to be tougher consequences.
21: When they're co-opted by these serious organised crime people who task them to these jobs, they give them this assurance that because you're young, you'll be okay. It shouldn't be okay.
20: Three V-Line train stations will take part in a three-year trial aimed at helping those with accessibility requirements. The Australian first trial of Good Maps will be held at Geelong, Tarnit and Bendigo.
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20: Chris Scott says coaches shouldn't have to walk through the crowd after the Cats coach had an unwanted interaction with Crows fans in last night's one-point loss to Adelaide.
22: Fans, they're nuffies. But that's okay. This is one of the best stadiums in the world. I love it. It's an oversight that coaches should have to walk through the crowd. I don't want to do it at any ground.
20: Meantime, Saints coach Ross Lyon has confirmed Nazaia Wanganeen-Miller, Mitch Owens and Liam Ryan will return to the squad for the match against Sydney on Sunday. And at the LIV Golf Tournament in Spain, Aussie Cam Smith is tied for third after a 2-under opening round.
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4: K-Rock weather.
20: Partly cloudy this afternoon. Tomorrow, partly cloudy and 17. Right now it's 14 and you're up to date here on K-Rock. 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
1: Jimmy James. 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
1: 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It's about letting loose and learning to have fun again after getting over a breakup. 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I'm Lionel Baker, and this is my song, No Strings Attached, on K-Rock 955.

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2: Let's get ourselves some live music this weekend. The Gig Guide is here tonight at the Barwon Club Hotel. Three local acts playing together. Will Gibb, Windrush. They're supporting Lash 78, who have spent the last year kind of locked away working on things. They're refreshed. They're ready. That's a gig you won't want to miss. Saturday night at Beeves Bar, the Mascal Love Band are performing. If you like some blues, they're actually launching a live album that was recorded last year. They're celebrating that at Beeves Bar this Saturday night from 7:30. At Bell's Beach Brewing this weekend, Saturday night Merlot are playing and Sunday afternoon Jake Hunterford from Savage Honey. They're releasing an album on Monday, and to add to that, Sunday night at Bird Rock Cafe at Jan Juck, there'll be a listening event for that. Saturday afternoon at 3 o'clock, there's a very special private session that's going to be filmed by a show for Madeline Cope at the Door Gallery Cafe at Finesford, supported by Abigail Grace. That's going to be lovely. Performing at the Geelong City Market this Saturday morning, Rose Miller and Dakota Meadow. And a Melbourne band called Six Sense are playing at the Bowen Heads Hotel this Saturday night.
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14: We've got busy afternoon traffic around the schools, including Shannon Avenue, Newtown at Aberdeen Street. Also, Ballarat Road heading past the Cadinia schools. 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
17: Partly cloudy this afternoon. Hey, it's Ava here in the newsroom. A teenager accused of trying to hijack a plane at Avalon Airport may become the first child in Victoria to face trial accused of planning a terror plot. He's failed to keep the case in the Children's Court, with the matter uplifted to a higher court. The boy was 17 when he allegedly carried weapons onto a Jetstar flight in March last year. Investigations are continuing into a stabbing at Bendigo. A man walked into a bar last night with stab wounds and was taken to hospital. Police believe the 41-year-old homeless man was set upon by a group of teenagers after a fight. Police are searching for a missing teen last seen in the Geelong area on Wednesday. 15-year-old Taylor is described as 5'6" with shoulder-length purple hair, and it's believed she may be in the Ararat or Stall areas. We have a photo of her up on our website. Anyone with info asked to contact the Cario Police Station. Police are warning they'll be out in force over the long weekend. Operation Regal's now in force across the state for the King's birthday break. And for those heading up to the ski fields, Superintendent Brett Cahan says there'll be some road closures in place.
18: Either the Dargo High Plains Road and the Bogong High Plains Road will be shut for the first weekend of the snow season. It's a decision that's not made lightly.
17: And Andrew Mountbatten Windsor's been photographed with a large bruise across his face. No official comment on what happened to the disgraced royal, but reports suggest an insider has stressed there was no drama, accident or attack.
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17: Saints coach Ross Lyon has confirmed Nisaya Wanganeen-Millara, Mitch Owens and Liam Ryan will return to play against Sydney on Sunday.
19: Yeah, a theoretical boost. We're always pleased to have them back. But we're on a body of work and evidence. We think we should improve in that area of the ground and desire through the midfield.
17: And McLaren will start its 1,000th F1 Grand Prix this weekend in Monaco, with Aussie Oscar Piastri keen to mark the event with a win for his team. First practice starts at 9:30 tonight.
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20: Good afternoon, Liam Robertson from Surfing Victoria here with your afternoon surf report. We've got small weak waves across the coastline this afternoon. That swell from yesterday's really started to drop off now. The winds are still offshore from that westerly direction, but not a whole lot of strength in the swell. Best bet, head to the protected corners. 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There is bigger waves on those exposed breaks, but keep your patience about you. As always, if you are going for a surf, surf with the mate and play it safe by the water.
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10: K-Rock weather.
17: partly cloudy this afternoon and again tomorrow, heading for a top of 17. Right now in Lawn, it's 13 degrees. It's time for Tim and Davo for your drive home.
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1: Yeah, good afternoon. Happy Friday wherever you are across Geelong, Surf Coast and the Bellarine. We're Tim and Davo, Friday before a long weekend. The vibes were high until moments ago, Davo, and I'm worried about us.
21: No, don't be like that. The thing is that any office worker understands this because printers have been around for, what, 50, 60, 70 years, 100 years, and yet... For whatever reason, we cannot sit there and just press print and it works. Why is it such a rigmarole? Why is there passwords and journeys we have to go through to try and get a piece of paper out of a printer?
1: That's all right. So we have no idea.
21: You'd think we'd know.
1: We print off the run sheet of the show. What are we going to talk about? Who knows, Davo? Because we couldn't figure it out because the printer gods clearly have chosen you as the victim today.
21: Yeah, and look, I'm not going to lie. It did spike my rage. And you did see that in my eyes, and I am sorry. You shouldn't have to deal with that on a Friday afternoon.
1: All I heard from, again, the soundproof studio here while I was waiting for you is... I've been there four times.
21: Yeah, I have.
1: We'll be all right, I reckon. We have so much to get through this afternoon. We are taking people to their long weekend. We have a game of Smash or Pass a little bit later on where someone can win $60 to spend at Smashville. Their new diner is now open in Newcombe. Our trivia night last night, Davo.
21: Yeah, we had our trivia night at the Warren Ponds Hotel. It was such a success, so much fun, and we gave away $1,000 cash.
1: Yeah, we are going to recap that a little bit later in the show. But to kick us off straight out of the gates, she is thundering down the straight. It is Ava from the newsroom. She's going to come in here, test our news knowledge with Have You Been Paying Attention? Thanks to Aim Higher, level up your event or building site with Aim Higher.

0: Girls, American Girls there. It's 3:10. Tim and Davo here, driving you home on K-Rock. We welcome Ava from the newsroom. G'day, Ava.
1: Hi, happy Friday.
0: Couple of sourpusses in the studio.
2: Oh, meow.
0: Meow.
1: Oh,
0: yeah,
2: bad night last night. I mean, what a game. Ava, how do you feel? As cats number two sort of.
0: She's only been barracking them for her whole life with compared to your 8 months, but yeah. Unfortunately agree with you.
1: Yeah, so I was on breakfast yesterday with Tom and Loggy. So I'd been awake since about 3 a.m. and I stayed up to watch that game and I was quite exhausted. Just about cried. Just about brought me to tears.
2: Yeah, me too.
0: When the Cats lose their fifth game of the season. It's hard, but I know you would have been happy because Mitch Edwards got dropped. Your least favourite Cats player, so that would have been good for you.
1: I don't know why this is your favourite bit. It really annoys me. I think you do it just to annoy me, Tim.
0: I think he's a young man that's trying his best out there. But Ava, we can't talk about how much you don't like Mitch Edwards every afternoon. We need to do this.
3: Level up your event or building site with Aim Higher. 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
2: Find out each weekday we get Ava from the newsroom to present us three news stories, leaving out some key elements, and it's our job to fill in the blanks.
1: Well, someone who hasn't been dropped, Cody Waitman, is returning for the Bulldogs tonight, playing his first game in how long?
2: It seems like forever.
0: Yeah. I think it's like 15 months or something like that. It was the qualifying final or something from 2024?
1: Actually, it was the elimination final.
0: Okay. Yeah. Oh.
1: 637 days.
0: So he's two knees, I think.
1: Two kneecaps. Multiple surgeries.
0: He's become an artist. But that's how long he's been hurt for. He started learning how to do art. So.
1: Yeah, so available selection straight back into the senior side. Oh. My favourite part of it, that last match that he played was in a loss to the Hawks. Who are the Bulldogs playing tonight?
0: The Hawks.
2: That's right.
0: There we go. Yeah.
2: Oh, that's such a great comeback story, though. I mean, after 2 years, that's such a long time.
0: Big time.
1: Yeah. Guys, Taylor Swift's net worth now exceeds how much, according to Forbes?
2: Oh, ridiculous. Not ridiculous. I know she's a talent. Everyone loves her.
1: Amount of money.
0: We know it's in the billies.
1: Yeah.
0: How many billies would Taylor? She'd have 20 billy?
1: Oh, no.
2: Oh, let's go four bill?
1: No.
0: Two bill.
1: Yeah.
0: it's like you shoot so far over. That's still so much.
1: I had the opposite interaction with Beck from the newsroom. I asked her and she's like, 100 million? And I went, 2 billion.
0: She made $100 million yesterday, I reckon. Yeah. And we are playing in the next 45 minutes her brand new song that came out, I believe, today.
2: Hold your breath, guys. 5. Exciting stuff.
0: Get your ears. Oh, it's the Toy Story song.
1: Oh,
0: there we go.
1: Yeah. And guys, some good news from Mount Everest. What's happened?
0: They found the Sherpa. He's alive.
1: Yeah.
0: A Sherpa went missing for like six weeks.
1: 6 days.
0: It's when you win days. You can overshoot sometimes.
1: 6 weeks on a sister would be crazy. They've already called it a miracle at 6 days, so I think 6 weeks would have been something else. But yeah, he's been without food, without water, without that supplemental oxygen up the mount. And he's got a bit of frostbite on his hands.
2: And he's okay?
1: And he's all good.
0: Yeah.
2: Amazing.
0: Pretty much besides the frostbite, apparently he's pretty good. And I mean, if that's not an indicator of someone designed for that job, he is absolutely killing it.
1: He'd get a great Google review.
0: Absolutely. Ava, thank you very much.
1: Thank you.
0: Have you been paying attention? It's thanks to Aim Higher. Level up your event or building site with Aim Higher. You're on

0: 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We're Tim and Davo, here to get you to your long weekend. 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
1: Do you ever find, I know I'm particularly bad at this, when I'm trying to complete a task, I can get to a point where I get very, like, procrastinating and I can't get to the next step of the task.
0: Well, there's different versions. There's like, I need to do something, and then you can get easily distracted on your way to doing that task. Like, say if you're at one end of the house and you're like, oh, I just need to go get the washing, and then you walk past the kitchen, you go, oh, I need to put those sinks away, those dishes away in the sink, and then you go, what wasn't doing the first thing? And then there is the procrastinating one where there's like, that we have a chair in our bedroom that is the clothes chair, and it's like, well, no, I'm not going to. No, I accidentally sat on my couch for 20 minutes. I don't have time to do that anymore.
1: Yeah, see, that's part of it as well. It's like the persistence of getting it done. You know, when you get through a job and then it gets to the end of it and it's all those little bits, like the last bits of clothes, and you're just like, oh, the persistence to try and get this done is too hard.
0: It's never ending.
1: And it goes for kids as well. And I know I'm not someone that is, you know, I'm not a parent, but this is a great little tip for you, for yourself and your children, if you're trying to get them to complete a task.
0: Well, like, I've got almost 3-year-old, and like, he is the king of procrastinating. So it's like, whether it's like getting his pajamas on or like just putting his toys away, and it's like trying to, like, you know, encourage without telling them what to do. So I am all ears.
1: Yeah, well, this is called the Batman effect. Now, what this is, it's a study that's happened overseas, and psychologists have found that if children pretended to be Batman, goes for adults as well, while doing boring or difficult tasks, they persisted significantly longer than those who stayed as themselves. So they asked a whole group of children to perform tasks as if they were in character they admired, so maybe Batman, Dora, Bob the Builder, whoever it is, and whoever fully stepped into that identity showed significantly better self-control than those who stayed as themselves. So basically, if you pretend to be Batman, you can get things done.
0: You said that so casually. So, you know, if you're wanting to get something done, just dress the kids or yourself like Batman. Okay, and as a superhero. So
1: it's not dressing, it's believing.
0: All right. Now, that genuinely is great advice. So a lot of the one I try to use, and my wife and I will use, is like, oh, how fast? How fast can you pack up your toys? Or how fast can we get dressed for bed? You know, it's a race because, like, you know, you got that competitive dog in you.
1: Oh, yeah, I get it.
0: So he's competing and he loves winning.
1: And when it's him versus him, no doubt.
0: 100%. Huge. But he does. We have a few capes. Like, we have a Batman and a Superman and a Wonder Woman cape. And he loves playing what he calls super capes. Mm-hmm. And I've never thought, while we've been playing super capes, to be like, all right, our superpower is cleaning the fish tank, you know? Yep. It's something, what are we going to do? We need to save the fish.
1: That's right. So if you make it a whole task, but I think it's just putting in that alter ego thing where you're not yourself anymore. Oh. You're taking yourself out of your own thought pattern and you're getting it done with a bit of a distraction. I like it.
0: Well, I'll tell you what. I will have, before you've even thought about what you're having for dinner tonight, Davo, I will have had 5 moments in my time from when I finish this show to get home that I'll have an opportunity to try and do the Batman effect with my son.
1: Perfect.
0: The super procrastinator. That would be his name. So there we go. I'll absolutely try that. And you are welcome if you need that. It's Tim and Davo driving you home here on K-Rock 955.

0: the Kid Laroi there with Pieces. It is 3:26. We're Tim and Davo here on K-Rock, taking you to your long weekend. Thanks to the Gordon Geelong Stay for over 135 years. Their courses, super flexible. They range from one-day short courses to two-year diploma courses. And so many courses at the Gordon, they are free TAFE. Over 1,900 students used it in 2025. So get involved and get edumacated at the Gordon in 2026.
1: Yeah, we love the Gordon. Hey, we've got all the latest in trending coming up next. And you know I've applied for Big Brother Australia,
0: yes,
1: right?
0: Yes, that's been something we've been talking about for the last few weeks. I'm very excited to hear back.
1: Well, there is a bit of an update.
0: All right, we'll get to it up next.
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3: Just a little patchy outbound. It stretches on Port Arlington Road and the Bellarine Highway through Moolab and Leopold. Latrobe Terrace also slowing, heading south approaching Briary Street. If you're coming out of Melbourne, the Westgate Freeway looking good over the bridge, then slowing onto the Princess Freeway. Once you get past Palmer's Road, a great run back into Geelong. Top up the kids' lunches at IGA with bigger, tasty cheese, 1 kilo blocks for just $9.95. Price at participating stores until June 9. While stocks last, excludes IGA local grocer. More traffic for the drive home. 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
2: 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Here's Tom King.
10: From the KFC tip-off line, which former gun GDFNL midfielder could be back at his previous club after the interleague break? And which league medal winner is unlikely to be seen again this year? Making news this week, GMHBA Stadium will host the next three GFNL Grand Finals following a deal between AFL Barwon, the Cadinia Park Stadium Trust and the Geelong Football Club. Queenscliff recruit Jado Wright is ineligible for the Ash Medal after accepting a reprimand for an incident in last week's win over Motawarri. A broken leg looks set to end the season of Inverleigh-gun Daniel Maher, and Winchelsea's Eastern Reserve will host interleague action between Geelong and District and Colacan District tomorrow.
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2: 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It's Tim and Davo

0: Grande into you. It is 3:36. We're Tim and Davo here to drive you home on Carrick. Before the end of this hour, we will be playing you Taylor Swift's brand new song called I Knew It, I Knew You. It is from the new Toy Story 5 movie. But before that,
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3: I love reality TV.
4: You know, I am so excited for the grand return of Big Brother Australia.
0: Yeah, so again, we speak about it like every 2 weeks. It was here, then it was gone.
4: Mm-hmm.
0: It was here, mm-hmm. then it was gone. It was here, then it was gone. And now it's back again in its fourth version.
4: Yeah, see, I really got around the one last year. I felt like it went back to its roots of just watching a couple of people in the house try and have a real social experiment.
0: And also, I think they were very clever, happy to give Channel 10 their flowers on this.
4: Mm-hmm.
0: Instead of it being like 3 or 4 months like it used to be, they were like, hey, 4 weeks, pretty much a month, 6 weeks top in this house. People are going to start leaving within the first week. We are flying. You don't have long to get to know these people. Here is 24/7 access to these people.
4: Yeah, see, I really hope they extend a little bit more this year, because I do think a month isn't long enough for them to get too relaxed and be completely themselves.
0: Well, that's why I liked last year. I was like, hey, we're bringing it back. Let's try this little version. There was an appetite for it again because they've kind of flipped it up, and they didn't allow any social media influencers or anyone really well known onto the show.
4: Yeah, kind of. I mean, they certainly did have the influencers in there, but it wasn't
0: Holly.
4: Sorry. And they had that Vince guy as well from up in Melbourne.
0: Okay.
4: But yeah, there was a few of them, but it was mainly pretty normal people, which was cool. But look, this year the applications are open. As we've said, I'm actually going to put my name in the hat, in the ring. Why not? We'll see what happens.
0: I think you'd do great or be great, if you know what I mean.
4: Yeah.
0: Because they're different things. I think if someone cheeses you off, you know, remember, the cameras never turn off.
4: Yep.
0: And when you have your moments where you talk to someone else about who's cheesed you off,
4: yep,
0: that becomes known to Australia.
4: Yeah, absolutely. So there's a bit hairy in there, I reckon. But look,
0: a little bit hairy.
4: There's been some updates with the application. So apparently there was a fraudulent email going around to, we'll see what happens.
0: I think you'd do great or be great.

0: Big Brother house.
1: Did it end up tricking people? Did they go to this, or was it like it didn't get that far? It was found out to be fraudulent. I hope it was.
0: Well, I think it was picked up pretty quickly because Big Brother has put a statement out saying, we've been made aware of a fraudulent email circulating invites recipients to attend the next stage of casting for Big Brother. It's from this particular email. It's not legitimate. This is not authorised. So don't respond to the email, and this is the only place to go. So if you have applied and you got one of those emails, I'm sorry to break the news to you right here.
1: Wow.
0: But you're not into the next round.
1: I wonder how they got, because it's a scam email. I wonder how they got all the emails of the people that did apply. This is why the internet's still such a scary place, hey?
0: Oh, yeah. You can get, you can get so much information about anyone on the internet these days.
1: Yep, that's full on. But how's your application going,
0: David? There's a lot of admin, There's a lot
1: of
0: questions.
1: Famously, you love admin.
0: Yeah, so I keep procrastinating. But, hey, maybe if I pretend I'm Batman, throwback to what we're talking about before, it could help.
1: There we go. Perfect. All right, well, good luck to all of you applying for Big Brother 2026. Let us know if you've fully submitted your application to K-Rock Geelong. We're going to get into some Teddy Swims now. Mr. Know-It-All has just gone at 3:40. We're Tim and Davo here to drive you home on K-Rock.

0: Taylor Swift there. Brand new music. I knew it. I knew you. It is 3:46. We're Tim and Davo here to drive you home on Carrick. That song is going alongside the new Toy Story 5 film. We were just discussing where we think in the film that would be. Definitely a montage of some sort.
1: Yeah, for sure. I can see the montage.
0: It seems like a maybe like going through Andy's childhood, like of him playing with his toys from younger to older, passing them down. That's just my read on it.
1: Yeah, I mean, it feels accurate and I'll let you have it.
0: Oh, thank you. So kind, Dave. You're such a good friend to me. We're actually talking about Taylor Swift. Yesterday we spoke about her and Travis Kelce. Their wedding's coming up sometime this year, maybe,
1: yeah,
0: or in the next 12 months.
1: The event of the season, the event of the years, no doubt. Millions of dollars we poured into this event.
0: And there's all these news stories about who's invited, who's not invited. And so Miles Teller, he's in Top Gun and a heap of other movies, he's one of the big ones that apparently is not invited. And I'm like, what? Apparently they were really close, him and his wife, to Taylor Swift and Travis Kelce. Yes.
1: But what happened?
0: I don't know. That's the thing. No one knows. Like, they were really close and now they're not invited to the wedding.
1: Okay.
0: Close friend of Taylor Swift is Zoe Kravitz. Mm-hmm. Her current fiancé or husband is this man, Harry Styles. That's a great song.
1: It's such a good song. Just play it in full.
0: I wish I could. But, So if you didn't know, many, many years ago, maybe even 10 years ago, Harry Styles and Taylor Swift, they dated.
1: Yeah, so you say that, but I thought that was more of a showmance.
0: Oh, yeah. I guess
1: like a bit of like their PR said their PR. That'd be great for them to be photoed together and blah, blah, blah. But, you know, likely two hotties, no doubt, sorted it out.
0: And so essentially they're going, I think a lot of people are reporting, they're like, well, Taylor Swift very much wants Zoe Kravitz there, not certain about Harry Styles, because essentially she'd have an ex at her wedding.
1: Oh, of course. Yeah, that's a little bit of an uncomfortable situation, particularly if Harry and Taylor didn't end too nicely.
0: At my wedding with my wife, we didn't have either of our exes, which I thought, like, personally for me, I was wrapped with. I just thought for the day, not necessary. They weren't in our circles anymore and it didn't feel like the time to bring them back in.
1: No, it doesn't feel right.
0: But I know there are people out there that are can really move on in life. And they're like, if you still have good relationship, maybe if you've had kids and that relationship, you've separated, you had kids in that previous relationship and your relationship with your ex becomes quite good, even though you've moved on. Wanted to hit the phones, 5223295. Was your ex at your wedding?
1: You know what? My uncle has a really interesting story with this. So he was married to a chick for about 15, 20 years, many years ago. They never had kids together, nothing like that. But they did split up and then they both remarried, but they have remained besties this whole time.
0: Yeah.
1: And it's really lovely, the relationship that they have. There's no jealousy in there. But she was actually part of his wedding, which is huge.
0: Imagine trying to explain. I mean, your new partner would understand that dynamic. They would be like, yeah, okay, but there's got to be a bit of something, right?
1: Yeah,
0: bit of like,
1: oh, for sure,
0: 100%. 5223295. I mean, it's unlikely, but we would love to have a chat. Was your ex at your wedding? Give us a call. It's Tim and Davo driving you home. You're on K-Rock.

0: Deep Blue something. Breakfast at Tiffany's. It's 3:56. We're Tim and Davo. Here to drive you home on K-Rock. Thanks to the Gordon Geelong State for over 135 years. We're going to head off to the newsroom in a tick. Ava's got the latest, but Davo, a little bit later on, we are going to reveal the results of our trivia night at the Warren Ponds Hotel last night.
1: Yeah, we had so much fun. Thank you to everyone who came out and played along, and we gave away $1,000 cash.
0: And technically a Volkswagen, thanks to Rex Correll. Yes. So we did, but we'll fill you in a little bit later on.
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12: In the beginning, there was 4X. 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
18: K
6: K-Rock traffic.
18: We've got Shannon Avenue, Belmont, slowing southbound over the Barwon and onto Mount Pleasant Road. Just a little bit patchy outbound in stretches on Port Arlington Road and the Bellarine Highway through Moolab and Leopold. If you're coming out of Melbourne, the Westgate Freeway, busy but moving over the bridge, slowing onto the Princess Freeway. Once you get past Palmer's Road, a great run back into Geelong. 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More traffic for the drive home. 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
4: Partly cloudy this afternoon. Hey, it's Ava here in the newsroom. A teenager who allegedly tried to storm a Jetstar plane at Avalon armed with weapons is set to face an adult's court. The boy was 17 when the alleged incident happened in March last year, but he's failed to keep the case in the children's court. He's charged with various offences, including attempted hijacking. A man's been arrested at a home in Melbourne's inner southwest following reports he had a gun. Members of the Special Operations Group made the arrest at Spotswood this morning without incident following a two-hour standoff. Claims inmates have access to weight loss jabs in Victorian prisons. A government spokesperson says prescriptions are given when there's a clear medical need, such as type 2 diabetes. It's also confirmed the weight loss medication was introduced in response to recommendations from the coroner following a death in custody linked to obesity. Hezbollah has rejected an Israel-Lebanon ceasefire agreement. US President Donald Trump spoken to the media at the White House, saying progress is being made.
5: It would be really nice if Lebanon could have some peace. Lebanon's been under attack for so many years and always like an underdog, and it would be really nice if it could end.
4: And a new kinder in Charlemont's on track to open early next year, with applications for 3 and 4-year-old places now welcome. Melly Kindergarten Services has been appointed to operate the Yiramar Community Hub. Construction at the site kicked off in June last year.
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4: The Western Bulldogs will welcome back Cody Waitman from injury when they play Hawthorn tonight. Coach Luke Beveridge says his return will make a big difference.
6: Definitely will get a spiritual lift, there's no doubt, because some teammates just get inside your bones a little bit more than others, where you know how much they care for you. And in a way, it motivates others to give back.
4: And history at the French Open, where qualifiers reached the women's final for the first time. Poland's Maja Helinska will face 19-year-old Mira Ondrejva in the decider.
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7: Good afternoon, Liam Robertson from Surfing Victoria here with your afternoon surf report. We've got small weak waves across the coastline this afternoon. That swell from yesterday's really started to drop off now. The winds are still offshore from that westerly direction, but not a whole lot of strength in the swell. 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As always, if you are going for surf, surf with the mate and play it safe by the water.
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3: K-Rock weather.
4: Partly cloudy this afternoon and again tomorrow, heading for a top of 17. Right now in Highton, it's 13 degrees. 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
8: Yeah, happy Friday wherever you are across Geelong, Surf Coast and the Bellarine. We're Tim and Davo taking you to your long weekend. Hopefully you've got some nice plans ahead. I know you're going to have a few mates in town, mate.
9: Yeah, I'm stoked about this. I've got a bunch of friends that have come over from Adelaide to see me for the weekend, and I cannot wait to spend time with them. I've got my friend's little baby, Arthur, who's 10 months old. Shout out to Arthur.
8: He's a chunky monkey. If Arthur's parents are listening, I'm so sorry, but I know Davo showed me your child. He's a beautiful little boy.
9: So many pictures because his arms are so chunky, and I can't wait to cuddle him because I haven't cuddled him for like 6 months.
8: Okay, well, very exciting cuddles on the way this week. Weekend for yourself and hopefully lots of people. Great news just coming through from the Cats AFLW side in the last hour or so. After Meg Mac retired last year, the captain of the club, everyone was like, well, what's the go? Nina Morrison and Becky Webster have just been announced as co-captains.
9: How exciting. Go the girls.
8: We love it. Nina Morrison was... I always thought there's probably something in her future, and for it to happen is awesome and so great for Becky Webster, who is apparently an incredible leader as well. Hopefully in the next few weeks we can get him in the studio to chat about it because I think that's really special. But Davo, what a thing we can do to send someone to their long weekend with a burger in their mouth.
2: 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Smashville's new diner, now open in Newcombe.
9: Heading into a long weekend with a burger in your mouth sounds like a 10 out of 10 deal to me. What do you reckon, Tim?
8: That sounds pretty good. We can get you $60 to spend at Smashville. Their new diner is now open in Newcombe. By playing our game Smash or Pass, Davo's going to read out a statement about a type of animal. It's Jungle Week, baby.
9: Oh, yeah.
8: And you just have to tell us if it's Smash.
9: True.
8: Or Pass.
9: False.
8: What have we got today?
9: All right. Capuchin monkeys can predict incoming rain up to 12 hours in advance by sensing it in their nipples.
8: Well, see, it's the thing at the end that makes me question it, because you just said in their nipples. That's a...
9: There's a 30% chance it's already raining, if you know what I mean. If you know, you know.
8: So if you think that is true or false, you get it right, you can win $60 to spend at Smashville right now. So a capuchin monkey can tell if it's about to rain.
9: Well, up to 12 hours in advance by sensing it in their nipples.
8: All right. Interesting. For a Friday, 52232955. Have a stab at that one. I wonder what it is. Stephen Dapper, smashing or passing. You're on K-Rock.

0: That is Somber there with Homewrecker. It is 11 past four. We're Tim and Davo. Here to drive you home, and you're on K-Rock.
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0: 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Their new diner is now open in Newcombe. And Friday night at GMHBA Stadium, you will be able to get it because they sell it at the stadium for all Geelong Cats home games. How does this game work though, Davo?
2: I read out a statement, usually about an animal. This week it's jungle animal theme, and you decide whether it's smash, true, or pass.
0: False.
2: Yes.
0: Thank you very much, Davo. Jungle theme this week because we like to, you know, have a bit of fun, make our own fun. Mm-hmm. This one in particular is a weird fun, if I'm being honest.
2: Oh, it's an interesting fact or foe, you don't know.
0: Whoa.
2: Capuchin monkeys can predict incoming rain up to 12 hours in advance by sensing it in their nipples.
0: Yes.
2: Incredible creatures.
0: Incredible creatures. It's kind of like dogs. Dogs can let you know thunder's on the way. Like sometimes our dog, she'll be doing stuff and I go, ooh. The rains are on the way, the thunder's coming. But I've never once thought, oh, maybe she's discovering that through her several nipples.
2: Well, I mean, your dog Remy doesn't have this particular power that potentially capuchin monkeys do.
0: Hey, okay. Andrew from Bell Park, good afternoon. What's your monkey knowledge like?
3: It's pretty average.
0: Oh.
2: Are you like a capuchin monkey and can you sense rain through your nipples or?
3: Well, I wish I could, but no, clearly no.
2: Okay, well, Andrew, what do you think about this one? Do you think this is a smash or a pass?
3: I reckon it's so random that I reckon it's a smash.
0: Andrew, it can't be. Please, say pass. It can't be true. I won't let it be true.
3: I'm feeling it's just random, so.
2: It is so random.
3: That's why I'm saying smash, but.
0: We'd like you to have another go, I reckon.
3: I'm happy to pass as well, so yeah.
0: Okay.
2: Oh, well, he's happy to pass.
0: There we go. Andrew, well, it can't be true. It can't be true that capuchin monkeys can tell the rain's coming 12 hours away from their nipples. So that's good. Andrew, it's also good that you've won $60 to spend at Smashville. There you go, brother.
3: That's amazing. Thank you.
0: There we go. He got there. We got there. Smash or Pass is back next week. Your chance to win $60 to spend at Smashville. Their new diner is now open in Newcombe. It's Tim and Davo driving you home on K-Rock.

0: Alex Warren there, Fever Dream. It is 4:16. We're Tim and Davo here to drive you home on K-Rock this afternoon. And we've got a sad little kitty cat in the studio.
1: Meow.
0: Meow.
1: Yeah.
0: How you feeling, Cobber?
1: Look, last night's game, Adelaide Oval, Crows versus Cats. What a game. Yep. What a very close game.
0: First half, pretty much rain the entire half. Second half, it dried up, but so much water. And there was so many different parts of the game where the Cats were in control, the Crows were in control, and the Crows got the job done by 1 point in the end. And Tom Stewart, he almost got that ball.
1: Yeah.
0: Almost got it, tripped over, but it was just a little too late.
1: In my heart and soul, that last 10 minutes, I genuinely thought the kitty cats were going to get up. And when I say my hopes and dreams were on it, I was screaming in my apartment.
0: I can, the thing is, and like, because I'm not, I love the Cats. I'm not a Cats fan. So I barrack for Essendon. So this is a bit of context. So losing games of football, I'm very used to. For the last 20 years of my life.
1: Yeah, I know, mate.
0: It's been
1: rough.
0: Mostly losing.
1: Well, they're playing
0: games.
1: The Blues this Sunday, so I can imagine it's just going to be another notch on the bedpost.
0: Yeah. So, like, I've seen yourself, Ava from the newsroom was genuinely, she was like, I was so flat after the game. And I was like, you've lost. Like, I understand when, well, I don't understand what a winning culture is, but some Cats fans, when they lose their six games that they do for the year and they act so flat, it is annoying because you're like, you've lost, literally the three games you've lost lately have been by like 4 points, 1 point, and 1 point.
1: That's right. And that's why it is so hard to see, because you really want to see them get ahead because they're so close.
0: One of, I guess he is technically a big Cats fan, the coach of the club, Chris Scott.
1: Yeah.
0: He'd say he's probably a fan of the club, right?
1: Oh, yeah. Not when they're losing, though. I'll bet you he's not happy.
0: He's such a funny guy.
1: Well, what's happened?
0: So last week when the Cats lost to the Blues, he was very upset about the arc and a few other things, and he's at his press conferences, he's got this big scary look. He is. There's something about him. He's a frightening man. Apparently he's really lovely, but I find him quite frightening, right?
1: Nah, he'd be a clicker. I reckon he'd be all right until he's not, you know?
0: And there's footage of him at Adelaide Oval to get down to the ground for like quarter time, three quarter time, all that. There is a part where you have to walk through the crowd and he's walking down and some fans are just saying some things to him and he's just given him this look.
1: The greasies.
0: Oh, man. Very intense, giving him this look. He didn't say anything.
1: Mm-mm.
0: He was asked after the game what was going on. And he said, look, I didn't have any words with any fans. I spoke to security. You're reading way too much into that. But he did give him a look. They asked kind of like, do you think it's a bit too much? And he said, of course, they're nuffies. And he's called Crows fans nuffies. But he said, look, I talk to security regularly. And then when he was asked if he thinks it's appropriate that coaches walk through the crowd, he said, that's a good question. It's one of the best stadiums in the world. I love it. But it's an oversight that coaches should have to walk through the crowd at any AFL ground.
1: Yeah.
0: And it's always interesting after the Cats lose seeing what Chris Scott's going to do. I did not think that this is what he would focus on.
1: Well, a little bit of lashing out there, calling them nuffies is a bit of fun because he did it in a way that was like, I've slipped in there that they're nuffies, but I want to talk about the Adelaide Oval situation.
0: I mean, like the best footy fans are nuffies, I reckon. Like that blind faith in your team, like getting a little bit carried away. Like that's the best part of footy. But
1: that
0: AFL,
1: is.
0: Like it's professional sport and there are sports overseas, like in soccer in particular, where they have to have fences up in between the fans and the players. And we never want to get to that here. But calling the other fans nuffies and walking through the crowd, what do you think about coaches walking through the crowd? Like, is it a bit like they got security guards with them at all times?
1: Yeah, I think it would be tough because as footy fans do get quite passionate, they would be chirping at the coaches.
0: Like, hypothetically, so Matthew Nix, he's the coach of the Crows. Say you're seated at GMHBA Stadium and Matthew Nix has got to walk past you and you're a bit unhappy, Davo, with something that the Crows are doing.
1: Yeah.
0: He walks right by you. You get carried away at the footy.
1: Yeah, I'm a mouthy girl. You know, I might have said something, but I might say something in the future. You never know.
0: And again, your Arsenal's like, it's a pretty piercing spear that you've got, and it's like, well, the Cats are winners and winners are grinners.
1: Yep.
0: And this like little look. Winners are grinners. I'm like, oh, you're not winning, Matthew Nix. You're not winning the game.
1: Cheshire Cat smile.
0: Could you coach a little bit better, maybe?
1: Yeah, look, I mean, nuffies. I think that's what we all are.
0: Absolutely. And Chris Scott hates us. It's Tim and Davo, you're on K-Rock.

0: Olivia Rodrigo. The Cure. It is 4:29. We're Tim and Davo here to drive you home on K-Rock. Thanks to the Gordon Geelong's TAFE for over 135 years. They are Geelong's TAFE, and the courses are built alongside local businesses so students can learn exactly what employers need. We love the Gordon. We've done a heap of short courses ourselves, Davo.
1: Oh, we did. Remember we drew each other with charcoal? That was beautiful.
0: That was in our first few weeks of knowing each other. And I couldn't have hurt your feelings quicker.
1: Yeah, it was good. I'm really not good for the self-esteem to have Tim draw your face.
0: Not an artist, but I'm trying my damn hardest. Davo, we're going to move on to the biggest trending stories. What have you got for us up next?
1: Now, don't get too excited, Tim, but we're going to be talking about your favourite snacky snack of all time. What could it possibly be?
0: Look, it's not, but I bet you're implying it's biscuits.
1: It is.
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3: Just getting reports of a crash in Wong Pond on Coal Lake Road at Pioneer Road. Otherwise, Shannon Avenue, Belmont is slowing southbound over the Barwon and onto Mount Pleasant Road. If you're coming out of Melbourne, the Westgate Freeway is slowing over the bridge and onto the Princess Freeway. Once you get past Palmer's Road, a great run back into Geelong. 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More traffic for the drive home. 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
2: The Gordon, Geelong's TAFE for over 135 years. The break's over. Tim and

0: Sabrina Carpenter there with Espresso. It is 4:39 or thereabouts. We're Tim and Davo here on K-Rock. Just a quick traffic update. Some roadworks out near Banno in Bannockburn. The Midland Highway towards Bannockburn near the United Petrol Station. Those roadworks are going on at the moment. Please be patient. Long delays. Take another way if possible. Again, that is the Midland Highway towards Bannockburn.
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2: I love reality TV.
3: Now, Tim, you're going to have to hold your horses for this one and stop salivating too hard because I'm about to talk about your favourite snack of all time, biscuits.
0: Okay. That's according to you, but I'm all ease because we all love a little treat and biscuits are great. There are sometimes food and sometimes I smash heaps of them.
3: Yeah, you do. I mean, I know...
1: Rex Garel Volkswagen. Direct from...

0: talent you've got.
1: I think I'd only be able to do six. I haven't tried it, but
0: no, don't
1: if you
0: lie.
1: Bring, if you bring, we'll bring the biscuits to work then, and I'll have a go. And then no one can eat them after I've tried to put them in my mouth.
0: But I want to talk about a nostalgic biscuit that's made its way back onto our shelves after a really long time. It is the Arnott's Quattro biscuit.
1: Arnott's Quattro biscuit.
0: Are you kidding? Do you not?
1: I'm sorry.
0: Being a connoisseur of biscuits, bro, I would have thought you would have been all over this. Now, a Quattro biscuit, it's a biscuit base topped with caramel and peanuts, and it's covered in chocolate. And when I say these biscuits were a 10 out of 10, they certainly were.
1: Okay. They kind of look like a lumpy digestive. With a bit of caramel, a bit of extra biscuit, and they've got that of the other stuff inside there. I'd get around with that. I don't. Again, my biscuit, when I was a kid, Mum and Dad pretty much told me there was one biscuit available to you, and it was an Anzac biscuit around Anzac Day, and then those chocolate royales. And like, they were the chocolate biscuits we had in the house, and then it was like, no, that's all the biscuits that they ever made in human history, Tim. So there you go. And I believed them because I was a child, but I could F with that.
0: Well, yeah, I mean, that's wild. The Quattros are fantastic. Genuinely, my great aunt May, who was my mum's auntie, used to have them stocked up in her house. And every time I'd go there for the biscuits, if I'm honest. Not so much to see Aunt May as a child. But look, the way they're bringing these back, I did get very excited thinking that the OGs would be back on the shelves. But what they've done is they've created them into Quattro bars. So you've got your white chocolate, caramel and peanut. Then you've got your OG caramel and peanut. And then they've got the fruity pieces, which, you know, least favourite out of the three.
1: Okay.
0: But they apparently have 5 grand protein. So is it a health snack in 2026? Yeah. I don't know.
1: I think that's a great... If you want to get new people to your food, just chuck protein in it. Twisties with protein.
0: Yep.
1: You know, milk with protein.
0: How would you feel about those bars? Would you get around those?
1: Well,
0: would you,
1: I don't... I can't,
0: what did you say?
1: I can't say I don't like them because I haven't tried them. So if you wanted to bring them in, I can let you know if they're good or not. I've never got so close to accidentally, but somehow intentionally saying the F word on the show
0: I know.
1: I'm so sorry.
0: I know, and you should be sorry.
1: We're in the haze of talking about biscuits.
0: You get into a frenzy. You forget who you are and where you are, mate.
1: All right. Yeah, genuinely. I don't know if you did, like, I didn't speak for a little bit just then. I don't know if you noticed. It's because I had to reel myself back into where I was going for some reason. I'm genuinely quite sorry.
0: If you can tidy that up for the rest of the show, that'd be great, mate.
1: All right, we'll stop talking about biscuits, and I think we should be pretty fine. If you want to see that story and everything else that is trending today, head to our website, krock.com.au.

0: Chemical Brothers there with Go. It is 4:46. We're Tim and Davo, here to drive you home, and you're on K-Rock this afternoon.
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2: Yes, it happened last night. The Warn Ponds Hotel, we hosted a trivia night for one night only.
0: Yep, so we were very, very lucky that the Ponds gave us a room. They gave us a projector, microphones. We were all set up, and Rex Corral Volkswagen, the team, gave us $1,000 to give away. The 2025 Amarok Style V6 is available for $70,990. We wouldn't have been able to do it without them.
2: Yeah, we're so grateful for Rex Corral getting on board, but also the Warn Ponds Hotel, the food there was so great.
0: So
2: we were really treated to a lovely evening.
0: Yep, we had, I think, 12 teams in the end fighting it out for $1,000 cash. I think now, because we didn't want to say too much in the lead up, but Davo, we made this game from scratch. There were three rounds of general knowledge questions. We had a music round, we had a pictures round, and we had a movie round. I want you to go through some of the teams, some of the team names that stood out to us. And there's one you'll have to read really slowly.
2: Yeah, of course. So in 12th place, we had the Fast and the Curious. They were very great. We had the Drinks Are on the House there. They came in tied third. We had the Cunning Stunts.
0: Thank you.
2: They came in 8th place. I mean, the Unstable Table gave it a red hot crack. Bogan's Heroes, Slay Queens, Guessing for Glory. There are so many incredible teams there last night. I do need to give a shout out who came in second, the Big Body Kings.
0: Yes, Big Body Kings putting in an incredible effort, losing, I think, by 4 points. So it was very, very close at the end, Davo.
2: Yeah, but the winner of our trivia was the Witch and Her Monkeys.
0: Yes, incredible stuff. Now, you've got the sheet from the night last night. What area did the Witch and Her Monkeys really excel at? Because we had some bonus rounds. There was lots of points. There was a essentially, you could have got 10 points for one Jurassic Park question.
2: Yeah.
0: We figured that out towards the end.
2: It looks like round 4 and 5 were good rounds for them, which I couldn't really tell you what they were.
0: So that was Face Smash, where we put two celebrities' faces together and then we put our faces together and it haunted everybody's night.
2: Sorry about that.
0: And then there was also the music round. So they knew faces, they knew music.
2: Yeah, they did a great job.
0: It was an incredible effort from the team. Tina from Moriac was the team captain of the Witch and Her Monkeys. After her team had won $1,000, we had a chat with her. Let's have a listen.
3: Davo, we are joined here by the winner of our trivia night, $1,000 to the Witch and Her Monkeys, Tina.
4: The witch herself.
3: The witch from Moriac. Tina, you've just won $1,000.
4: I know, crazy. Like, I knew we were good at trivia, but I didn't expect to win, that's for sure. So, yeah.
3: Have you ever won trivia before, like with your other trivia nights?
4: Yeah, like we've won a couple of times with the team. So, like, I was pretty confident coming in, but not confident enough to expect me walking away with $1,000. So,
2: what round did you find the most challenging?
4: Like, I think we did well, but like there was a lot of thinking involved, like, you know, trying to get that title like exactly right, because we know you guys are super picky on that. So
2: now there is 6 of you in your team. How are you splitting the money?
4: Oh, it'll be fairly. We all contributed like 100%. So yeah.
3: There was a hesitation. Do you think as the captain there should be like, I don't know, you get like $500 or you get $400,
2: even a bonus $50?
3: Yeah.
4: The team and see if they're feeling generous.
3: Okay, so, yeah. Well, it was so exciting. Your team, did you do much prep, or it was just like, hey, we know our stuff. Trivia is our bread and butter, and today we came here and cleaned up $1,000.
4: Yeah, pretty much no prep. I just knew the right people to ask to be the team. I knew we had a nice kind of skill set across the team, so everyone carried their weight.
2: She's the witch and she had her monkeys raring to go.
4: That's exactly it.
3: Well, Tina, you've won $1,000. Have the best night ever.
4: Thank you.
2: She was stoked.
0: I mean, I was stoked for it. Mm-hmm. And there's a huge air of jealousy from all of us.
2: Absolutely.
0: Because, again, the best I've ever won is a meat tray.
2: Yeah, I know the Big Body Kings who came in second were pretty flat about it, of course, only just missing out. But it was so much fun. A huge thank you to Rex Gorell, of course, and a huge thank you to the Warm Ponds Hotel.
0: Absolutely. I think the Trivia Night's going to come back for its third year. That's got to happen. It's Tim and Davo driving you home. You're on K-Rock 955.

0: They're nice to each other. It is 4:54. We're Tim and Davo here to drive you home on K-Rock. Thanks to the Gordon Geelong's TAFE for over 135 years. Davo, I've got a random question.
1: Mm-hmm.
0: You've been on and off the phone with a listener for some part of the show today.
1: Beautiful Annie.
0: Yeah, we love Annie. So thank you very much, Annie, for getting in touch. Remember, you can always call us 522-322-955. Send us a message at K-Rock Geelong. We really try and be on top of it. There's been some, there's a common interest between yourself and Annie, from what I understand.
1: Yeah, definitely. Annie's been sending me pictures of her with Bailey Smith.
0: Now, yesterday, we don't like seeing the rough and tough stuff at the footy. You know, James Peatling from the Crows has actually been fined a couple $1,000 for the rough misconduct mm-hmm. with Bailey Smith.
1: Well, I saw it. He was all torn up last night, mate. Bailey, one peck out. Yeah,
0: Bailey Smith
1: wasn't mad.
0: He didn't get fined, but did you use the words, but he is fine off air before?
1: No, I don't think that's what I said. But I also would just like to say, because Annie will be upset if I don't say she's a Bulldog supporter, okay, not
0: Annie.
1: A Cat supporter.
0: Oh, so that her it's a love for Bailey.
1: Yes,
0: that's right. Sorry,
1: yeah. So
0: Annie.
1: I just wanted to put that out there because I know she wouldn't be happy about it.
0: See, this is the thing. You barrack for different teams, but Bailey Smith and his nipples are bringing people together.
1: Hey.
2: 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Happening around Geelong in the Surf Coast, you'll hear about it here. 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
3: Let's get ourselves some live music this weekend. The Gig Guide is here tonight at the Barwon Club Hotel. Three local acts playing together will give Windrush. They're supporting Lash 78, who have spent the last year kind of locked away working on things. They're refreshed, they're ready. That's a gig you won't want to miss. Saturday night at Beeves Bar, the Mascal Love Band are performing. If you like some blues, they're actually launching a live album that was recorded last year. They're celebrating that at Beeves Bar this Saturday night from 7:30. At Bell's Beach Brewing this weekend, Saturday night Merlot are playing, and Sunday afternoon Jake Hunterford from Savage Honey. They're releasing an album on Monday, and to add to that, Sunday night at Bird Rock Cafe at Janjuk, there'll be a listening event for that. Saturday afternoon at 3 o'clock, there's a very special private session that's going to be filmed by a show for Madeline Cope at the Door Gallery Cafe at Finesford, supported by Abigail Grace. That's going to be lovely. 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And a Melbourne band called Six Sense are playing at the Bowen Heads Hotel this Saturday night.
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2: Harvey Norman, Cario, Warren Ponds and South Geelong. Half-yearly clearance on now. K-Rock traffic.
15: We've got heavy outbound delays on the Midland Highway on the approach to Bannockburn due to works with speed and lane restrictions in place. Otherwise, Shannon Avenue, Belmont is slowing southbound over the Barwon and onto Mount Pleasant Road. If you're coming out of Melbourne, the Westgate Freeway is heavy over the bridge and onto the Princess Freeway. 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More traffic for the drive home. Keep it K-Rock.
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19: Partly cloudy this evening. Tomorrow a possible shower with a top of 17. Broadcasting on Wadawurrung Country. Hey, it's Ava here in the newsroom. Police are calling for the public's assistance as they search for a missing 15-year-old. Taylor was last seen around Geelong on Wednesday. It's believed she may be in the Ararat or Stall areas. She's described as 5'6" with shoulder-length purple hair. We have a photo of her up on our website. Anyone with info urged to get in touch with the Corio Police Station. Jacinta Allen could face a leadership challenge within the next 6 weeks. There are reports MPs are growing increasingly worried ahead of November's state election about the Premier's perceived inability to connect with voters and a backlash after 12 years of a Labor government. Meanwhile, the Allen government's pushed through its new political donation laws after a marathon sitting of state parliament, which ended after 5 this morning. The High Court threw out the rules in April after an appeal from two independent candidates, including Paul Hopper, who contested in Werribee. Fire crews have been called to a house fire in Newcombe. It happened just after 9:30 last night on Watson's Road, with the incident under control within 10 minutes. A resident was treated for slight burns to their hands. Chief Commissioner Mike Bush says his officers have been left frustrated at the state's justice system. It comes after a 15-year-old was handed a youth supervision order over a firebombing before allegedly assaulting an off-duty officer, Bush telling the ABC there needs to be tougher consequences.
20: When they're co-opted by these serious organised crime people,
18: who task them to these jobs, they give them this assurance that because you're young, you'll be okay. It shouldn't be okay.
19: And 3 V-Line train stations will take part in a 3-year trial aimed at helping those with accessibility requirements. The Australian first trial of Good Maps will be held at Geelong, Tarneit and Bendigo. The state government says the trial will test how technology can improve accessibility across the V-Line network.
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19: Tex Walker's been handed a 1-match suspension for rough conduct on Geelong's Connor O'Sullivan. The match review in for last night's clash with the Crows, with James Peatling fined for engaging in a melee with Bailey Smith, the incident his second defence. Cat Jack Martin also fined for rough conduct on Josh Worrell. The Cats have named their leadership team for the 2026 AFLW season. Becky Webster and Nina Morrison named as co-captains following Meg McDonald's retirement. And the Kangaroos will be drawing on their WA fan base for support when they take on top of the ladder Fremantle tomorrow in regional Bunbury. North have 7 players who hail from the West. Coach Alistair Clarkson says he's hoping to turn around their on-the-road tally.
20: You're not going to win every game on the road, I can guarantee you that. But, the really good sides will win at least half their games on the road. So we're yet to do that, and that's the next challenge for us.
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19: Partly cloudy this afternoon. Tomorrow a shower or two with a top of 17. Partly cloudy again on Sunday and heading for 18. Right now in Leopold, it's 13 degrees. 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
0: Yeah, good afternoon. Taking you to your Friday evening, taking you to your long weekend. We're Tim and Davo, and we are up and about. I know, Davo, you're grateful that Avalon Airport now has flights from Adelaide to Avalon, so you don't have to drive all the way to Melbourne Airport to pick up your mates who are visiting this weekend.
1: Yeah, it's really exciting. Exciting. I mean, the 25-minute drive to Avalon is much nicer than heading into Tullamarine because it gets a little closer to the big city. And as we know, I'm very scared to drive in the big city.
0: How would you do driving at night? Like, I know you don't like day driving if you had to go to the airport tonight.
1: Yeah, when I had to drop my mum at Tullamarine, I was stressed. It's too many cars, too many lanes. There's,
0: honestly, sometimes you go to Melbourne and you're absolutely right. Why walk? How about we walk?
1: It's overwhelming is what it is. When you've come from Darwin, small town gal, you know, it's tough to be in the big smoke.
0: You were born in Adelaide, mate.
1: Yeah, I know.
0: You know what a car looks like. Don't BS us.
1: Yeah, but it's different. In the last 2 years, I've been hanging around the Crocs, you know.
0: Yeah, that's why you're so snappy. I reckon that's what you picked up in the NT.
1: Speaking of snappy, guess what's coming up?
0: Yeah, the draft. We might as well get there sooner rather than later because then it's over and the worst version of us goes away. If you haven't heard the draft, stick around. It's about to get snappy. It's Tim and Davo. You're on K-Rock.

0: seconds of summer there. She looks so perfect. It's 5:10. We're Tim and Dave-O here to drive you home. It's about to get dirty. Dave-O's about to get mean.
1: No.
0: Let's rip in.
2: Whose team will take the win? Tim and Dave-O present The Draft on K-Rock.
1: Yeah, that's right. It's time for The Draft, where you and I try and draft the best team in particular categories.
0: I would say, of a lot of the things we do here on the radio show, this one has been the one that most people come up and speak to me about. I know you met a listener, Paige.
1: Yes.
0: And Paige, if you're listening, call through and be the judge. Actually, no, I think you like Dave-O, so don't call through.
1: No, she wasn't happy with my list, just FYI.
0: Okay, but every week we take turns drafting a different category. In the past, we've done best green things, celebrities that make you go.
1: Ugh.
0: We've done
1: best bogans for Australia.
0: Best food when you're at the footy. And Dave-O, you picked today's theme. I'm ready to rip in.
1: Right, today's theme, we are doing the best duets.
0: Duets. So can you give me just some rules, and for people, just give us some context of what a duet is to you.
1: Yeah, so of course there are particular famous duets, but I'm not talking about a Beyonce featuring Lady Gaga Telephone.
0: One-off. Okay, good.
1: No, we're looking at duets.
0: Consistently were together.
1: Well, not necessarily that. It's just two songs, two people singing in a song, as in a duet song. You know what they are. I'll be interested to see what you've done.
0: No.
1: Now, you're the first pick this week, so we'll see what happens.
0: I reckon I might have... I might have misinterpreted this.
1: I couldn't have been more clear.
0: But I've gone... And you'll notice this with everything that I say now, is that I've gone for songs that are done by duets, so two people groups.
1: I don't know. All right, let's see what you've come up with.
0: For example, I haven't picked them, but Sonny and Cher were my inspiration.
1: Yeah, that's the vibe.
0: Okay, with my first pick, Dave-O, I've gone... The Veronicas. This is the thing. I think I've totally misunderstood the assignment because
1: we're talking about particular songs, mate. Well, so what song are you putting up for the Veronicas?
0: Let's go Untouched. No. So I'm genuinely sorry. I thought this was what it was. So let's go Veronicas Untouched.
1: That's not a duet. That's literally two people in a band. That's like saying Oasis is every song of theirs is a duet.
0: Well, no, because I can see you looking genuinely angry at me. I've genuinely misunderstood it.
1: Yeah.
0: So
1: okay.
0: I've gone for the Ronnies with Untouched then.
1: That's insane. That's not what we've done here. All right. Look, I've gone with Shallow, Lady Gaga and Bradley Cooper.
0: Okay. A good song in a sad, sad movie.
1: Yeah, but that's a duet, man.
0: Okay. Well, I have gone with Simon and Garfunkel, Father and Son. Oh, that's Cat Stevens.
1: You've cooked this. For my second choice, I have gone Zac Efron and Vanessa Hudgens with Breaking Free.
0: Yep, okay.
1: That's a duet.
0: Okay, that is a duet. All right, I'll have to think of one on the fly then. A duet. I'll go Olivia Newton-John and John Travolta with You're the One That I Won't.
1: That's correct. That's a duet.
0: Can I get my second pick back? Because Simon and Garfunkel, I don't want it anymore.
1: No, but you've done it now. You've cooked this. And then I've gone for my third pick, Islands in the Stream by Dolly Parton and Kenny Rogers.
0: Okay, here we go.
2: Dave-O's team final.
1: Shallow by Lady Gaga and Bradley Cooper. Breaking Free by Zac Efron and Vanessa Hudgens from High School Musical. And Islands in the Stream by Dolly Parton and Kenny Rogers.
2: Tim's team final.
0: I've gone the Veronicas Untouched. I've gone, unfortunately, Simon and Garfunkel with a song that they don't sing. And I've gone John Travolta and Olivia Newton-John with You're the One That I Won't. So... there could be a clear winner in this. And I think that's fair. Obviously, I've misunderstood the assignment, but 5-2-2-3-2-9-5-5. Who's drafted the better team of duets? One of us has drafted a team of duets. So there could be only a chance for one winner today. And I'm happy to cop the loss on that one.
1: It is what it is.
0: 5-2-2-3-2-9-5-5. Let's draft. Brand new Taylor Swift, by the way. It's Tim and Dave-O. You're on K-Rock.

0: new music. Taylor Swift there, I Knew It, I Knew You. It is going to be in the new Toy Story 5 movie. Tim and Davo here to drive you home on K-Rock. Tensions are high. Tensions are confused. Let's rip back in.
1: Whose team will take the win? Tim and Davo present The Draft on K-Rock.
2: Yeah, you know it. We had a category and two teams. We've got to draft the best one.
0: Yep. Today was duets.
2: Yes.
0: Iconic duets, and we've interpreted them differently. It seems I have interpreted them incorrectly.
2: Yeah.
0: But that's the thing, because when we're drafting, we keep things very secretive throughout the day.
2: See, I think you kept thinking duos, and I said to you, not duos, right. So not like a Hamish and Andy. They are a famous duo. Yes. The Veronicas are a famous duo. I was talking about songs, duets.
0: Okay. I am sorry.
2: I know you're sorry, but I'm making it clear.
0: I had the first pick, and confusingly, I picked Untouched by the Veronicas. What did you pick with your first?
2: I went with Shallow.
0: I forgot how good that
2: is. So good.
0: I went with Simon and Garfunkel. Davo, what did you go with your second?
2: Breaking Free.
3: We're

0: Really good one there. And then when I kind of figured it out on the fly, I went Olivia Newton-John, John Travolta.
1: And I went Islands in the Stream.
0: That's a nice one. When you can play that kind of music, you got to play it.
1: And absolutely.
0: It's tense for a different reason. Tense for a different reason.
1: Well, you know, it's a great category, and it feels wasted.
0: No, oh, mate.
1: And that's
0: on.
1: Okay.
0: Come on.
1: It's all right.
0: I haven't done
1: let
0: this.
1: Let it go. It's okay. I'm fine. I'm a little upset, but okay. I'm fine.
0: All right, Brendan in Kerr Lewis. There seems like there can only be one answer.
1: No.
2: Tim, you've missed the mark here. It's almost as bad as the Essendon footy season.
0: Oh, that's a different. this is sad. That's another, like, that's generational sadness. This is just a Friday whoopsie do, you know?
2: It's got to be Damo for the win, mate. Yeah. Sorry.
0: Legally, if it was me, I think there would be a full. I would actually be scared if someone called up and picked me this afternoon.
1: No, don't need to be scared, mate. You're all right.
0: She closed her eyes the whole time she said it. It means it's not true. Hey, well, Davo, again, you are running at probably like an 80% win rate when we play the draft. Yeah. So I know you're feeling good.
1: I mean, I wish this felt more fulfilling. That's all. But that's okay.
0: Hey, win's a win.
1: I'll take it. And winners are grinners.
0: Yeah, winners are grinners. There you go, Brendan. Thank you very much. The draft is back next week. It's Tim and Davo driving you home. You're on K-Rock 955.

0: Kylie Minogue there, spinning around. It's 5:28. We're Tim and Davo here to drive you home on K-Rock. Thanks to the Gordon Geelong's TAFE for over 135 years. And in the biggest trending stories in just a moment, we are going to have to sit on something because, speaking of the draft, actually, we've done a category of celebrities we'd be worried if they had bad press or got cancelled in the past.
1: Yeah.
0: And it's like it would be so bad to hear if, you know, like Magda Skibanski had said or done something awful.
1: You would be rattled to your core.
0: There is bad press about Hugh Jackman in the news at the moment.
1: I would say there's been some bad press about him for a few years.
0: Well, I've got some blinders on in that sense.
1: I know you do.
0: This is the greatest showman. But yeah, it's for a really strange reason. I'll tell you what it is up next.
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3: Good afternoon. Still got heavy outbound delays on the Midland Highway on the approach to Bannockburn due to works with speed and lane restrictions in place. And Latrobe Terrace is slowing southbound on the approach to Ryrie Street. If you're coming out of Melbourne, the Westgate Freeway is heavy over the bridge and onto the Princes Freeway. 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
9: From the KFC tip-off line, which former Gun GDFNL midfielder could be back at his previous club after the interleague break? And which league medal winner is unlikely to be seen again this year? Making news this week, GMHBA Stadium will host the next three GFNL Grand Finals following a deal between AFL Barwon, the Cadinia Park Stadium Trust and the Geelong Football Club. Queenscliff recruit Jado Wright is ineligible for the Ash medal after accepting a reprimand for an incident in last week's win over Motawarri. A broken leg looks set to end the season of Invaligun Daniel Maher, and Winchelsea's Eastern Reserve will host interleague action between Geelong and District and Colacan District tomorrow.
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14: Let's get the party started. 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
2: I love reality TV.
0: Okay, this is about one of Australia's favourites. He's one of the biggest names in the world. Or maybe we give it a bit of GST because he is from here. Let's talk about Hugh Jackman for a second.
3: He's one of your idols. One thing I know about you is that you really love Hugh Jackman.
0: He's the best. I walked into him at a bakery once. And I nodded at him and he nodded at me. And essentially it was just us going, well, we both know that you're Hugh Jackman.
3: Yeah.
0: And I was like, wow, what a guy.
3: What a guy.
0: What a guy. You know, it takes a serious man to pull off Wolverine, the Boy from Oz, you know, the incredible things that he does, the Greatest Showman. He commits. And you would say he's pretty universally loved, right?
3: He is. I would say, though, with his divorce from Deborah Lee Furness in the last few years, there has been a little bit of press out there that's made me go, oh, maybe Hugh isn't the perfect man that we all thought he was.
0: Well, when he's hanging around with people like Ryan Reynolds, I don't think it's sad. But they're like, they're besties. Mm-hmm. They did a movie, Deadpool and Wolverine, together, and they've done a lot together in business and their private life.
3: And I would say that Hugh Jackman has worked up a PR that we do look the other way when things aren't perfect with Hugh.
0: Well, it's really interesting what's caused a bit of an interest. It's like a not serious but kind of serious stir. So he's done a video with Ryan Reynolds doing a very Australian thing. Out of a Converse, he's doing a shoey. So pouring a beer into a shoe, him and Ryan Reynolds do a shoey on some Instagram video.
3: They're laughing, laughing, laughing. We're rich.
0: Gross, gross. But keen-eyed people have realized that it's not a real shoe.
3: Nah.
0: It's like a ceramic or a glass Converse. So all the aspect, and again, shoeys are filthy, disgusting. Yeah. It's your shoe where all that bacteria is, and you put a drink in it. Have you used, no offense.
3: Yeah.
0: It seems like you've done one.
3: I have done one, okay. And I didn't want to do it. It was a radio's thing. I was late for the show, for a breakfast show, and they said, well, because you're late, you have to do a shoey with a V Energy drink. Oh. And it was hideous. It was in my Vans that I had worn to every gig ever. So,
0: wow.
3: Yuck.
0: So, well, they wouldn't have experienced the yuck because it was in what it seems to be a genuine drinking vessel.
3: Yeah.
0: But they're acting like it's strange, it's bizarre, and people have gone, hang on.
3: Un-Australian.
0: That's un-Australian. Hugh Jackman, what you...
3: I want to do it. It was a radio's thing. I was late for the show for

0: in a shoe.
1: Yeah, okay. I do see a lot of celebrities trying to get away with this. So, like, DJ Fisher actually created a shoey, basically the same sort of thing, like okay. A shoey thing that he could drink out
0: of. Like a glass designed as a shoe.
1: Kind of, but looks more like a shoe than the one that these guys are doing it in. Because you said it's gross, and it is gross.
0: And isn't it funny that they're doing the thing that's probably more hygienic and healthy, and Aussies are going, what are you doing here, Hugh? That's very un-Australian of you.
1: I think it's the lying about it, like trying to make it look like a shoe is what's so upsetting people.
0: So, shoey purists, which is what they're described as, they've come out and they've said still is, always was, not a real shoe. Cringe, use a real shoe, not one that is purchased for this. Weak. A lot of comments, direct comments there.
1: This is the worst PR he's had in years, which is crazy from some of the stuff that Deb's been saying. poor Deb.
0: Yeah, and Paul Hugh, by the way. He's been caught up in the Ryan Reynolds whirlpool. Blake Lively's copping a bit of that well. So, thinking of you, Hugh, your brave little soldier. Hopefully he can bounce back from this. If you want to see that story and everything else that is trending, head to our website, krock.com.au. Let's get into a bit of Martin Garrix now. Ed Sheeran, repeat it. It's 4:52. We're Tim and Davo here to drive you home, and you're on K-Rock.

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1: Yes, it happened last night. 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

0: 20,990, we wouldn't have been able to do it without them.
1: Yeah, we're so grateful for Rex Gorrell getting on board, but also the Warn Ponds Hotel, the food there was so great.
0: So we
1: were really treated to a lovely evening.
0: Yep, we had, I think, 12 teams in the end fighting it out for $1,000 cash. I think now, because we didn't want to say too much in the lead up, but Davo, we made this game from scratch. There were three rounds of general knowledge questions. We had a music round, we had a pictures round, and we had a movie round. I want you to go through some of the teams, some of the team names that stood out to us, and there's one you'll have to read really slowly.
1: Yeah, of course. So in 12th place, we had the Fast and the Curious. They were very great. We had the Drinks Are on the House there. They came in tied third. We had the Cunning Stunts.
0: Thank you.
1: They came in 8th place. I mean, the Unstable Table gave it a red hot crack. Bogan's Heroes, Slay Queens, Guessing for Glory. There are so many incredible teams there last night. I do need to give a shout out who came in second, the Big Body Kings.
0: Yes, Big Body Kings putting in an incredible effort, losing, I think, by 4 points. So it was very, very close at the end, Davo.
1: Yeah, but the winner of our trivia was the Witch and Her Monkeys.
0: Yes, incredible stuff. Now, you've got the sheet from the night last night. What area did the Witch and Her Monkeys really excel at? Because we had some bonus rounds. There was lots of points. There was a essentially, you could have got 10 points for one Jurassic Park question.
1: Yeah.
0: We figured that out towards the end.
1: It looks like round 4 and 5 were good rounds for them, which I couldn't really tell you what they were.
0: So that was Face Smash, where we put two celebrities' faces together and then we put our faces together and it haunted everybody's night.
1: Sorry about that.
0: And then there was also the music round. So they knew faces, they knew music.
1: Yeah, they did a great job.
0: It was an incredible effort from the team. Tina from Moriac was the team captain of the Witch and Her Monkeys. After her team had won $1,000, we had a chat with her. Let's have a listen.
2: Davo, we are joined here by the winner of our trivia night, $1,000 to the Witch and Her Monkeys, Tina.
1: The witch herself.
2: The witch from Moriac. Tina, you've just won $1,000.
3: I know, crazy. Like, I knew we were good at trivia, but I didn't expect to win, that's for sure. So, yeah.
2: Have you ever won trivia before, like with your other trivia nights?
3: Yeah, like we've won a couple of times with the team. So, like, I was pretty confident coming in, but not confident enough to expect me walking away with $1,000. So,
1: what round did you find the most challenging?
3: Music one. Like, I think we did well, but like there was a lot of thinking involved, like, you know, trying to get that title like exactly right, because we know you guys are super picky on that. So
1: now there is 6 of you in your team. How are you splitting the money?
3: Oh, it'll be fairly. We all contributed like 100%. So yeah.
2: There was a hesitation. Do you think as the captain there should be like, I don't know, you get like $500 or you get $400,
1: even a bonus $50?
2: Yeah.
3: The team and see if they're feeling generous.
2: Okay, yeah. Well, it was so exciting. Your team, did you do much prep, or it was just like, hey, we know our stuff. Trivia is our bread and butter, and today we came here and cleaned up $1,000.
3: Yeah, pretty much no prep. I just knew the right people to ask to be in the team. I knew we had a nice kind of skill set across the team, so everyone carried their weight.
1: She's the witch and she had her monkeys raring to go.
3: That's exactly it.
2: Well, Tina, you've won $1,000. Have the best night ever.
3: Thank you.
1: She was stoked.
0: I mean, I was stoked for it. Mm-hmm. And there's a huge air of jealousy from all of us.
1: Absolutely.
0: Because, again, the best I've ever won is a meat tray.
1: Yeah, I know the Big Body Kings who came in second were pretty flat about it, of course, only just missing out. But it was so much fun. A huge thank you to Rex Gorrell, of course, and a huge thank you to the Warm Ponds Hotel.
0: Absolutely. I think the Trivia Night's going to come back for its third year. That's got to happen. It's Tim and Davo driving you home. You're on K-Rock 955.
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0: It's Tim and Davo here to drive you home. You're on K-Rock 955.
1: Yeah, it's about that time we jump on out of here, Tim. But I do want to say I've had a great week and a caffeinated week, that's for sure. Yeah,
0: that's true, mate.
1: Because when I went to the coffee shop I go to every day, they said, hey, your coffee's been paid for this week.
0: By a secret admirer.
1: Yeah, so there's been a bit of a mystery, an air of mystery around the place.
0: Can I ask a question? Because you've gone in every day to receive your free coffee. Yeah. So much so, I offered it one of the days it was raining. I was like, hey, do you want a lift? And you were like, yeah. Oh, no, I need to go get my my free coffee because it would be financially irresponsible for me. Because, like, in your brain, are you like, how does it work? Is it five coffees or is it just this week? Is that what you've been trying to figure out?
1: Well, I just thought one a day feels like it's pretty fair. But, look, if there are any more secret admirers out there that want to pay for my coffees, mate, I won't say no because it's been an absolute delight.
0: Can I ask a question? When you've been in there to get your free coffee from your secret admirer, have you been, like, having a look around at... Who's in there? Like any 6 foot five men?
1: I mean, I'm sure it is someone just gorgeous, gorgeous out there that's seen me walking along Mirabal and thought, you know what? That chick wants some free Betty's coffee and that's exactly what I got.
0: All right. Well, if there's any secret admirers of mine, I prefer tanks of fuel. I am married with a child, but like if you just admire me secretly, non-romantically, that's also fine.
1: Yeah.
0: Your coffee, I'm fuel.
1: Yeah. Any freebies we'll take.
0: Bank deposits, whatever. Gold bullions. Anyway, hit us up at K-Rock Geelong.
1: I reckon we've got the point across. Yep. What do you think?
0: Hey, we love the Gordon. They're the reason we can do the show. They're Geelong's tape for over 135 years. We are out of here, not just for the week, but for a long weekend. We'll be popping in and out. But the show will be back on Tuesday after the Sausage Fingers public holiday. Oh. Sorry, King's birthday. Public holiday, whatever they want to call it. So we will see you around. Till then, do us a favour. Take it easy.
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22: K-Rock Traffic.
23: We are looking good heading south on Settlement Road through the Belmont Bend and onto the Surf Coast Highway. Latrobe Terrace slowing southbound approaching Ryrie Street. If you're coming out of Melbourne, the Westgate Freeway is busy but moving over the bridge onto the Princess Freeway. Once you get past Palmer's Road, a great run back into Geelong. Forget the Rattlers and the Wheelers. 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
26: Partly cloudy this evening. Tomorrow a possible shower with a top of 17. Broadcasting on Wattawarrung Country. Hey, it's Ava here in the newsroom. A teenager accused of trying to hijack a plane at Avalon Airport may become the first child in Victoria to face trial accused of planning a terror plot. He's failed to keep the case in the Children's Court with the matter uplifted to a higher court. The boy was 17 when he allegedly carried weapons onto a Jetstar flight in March last year. Emergency services have responded to a two-vehicle collision in Lovely Banks. Crews were called to the corner of Elko and Bacchus Marsh Roads around 4:45. No emergency treatment was required. Police are searching for a missing teen last seen in the Geelong area on Wednesday. 15-year-old Taylor is described as 5'6" with shoulder-length purple hair, and it's believed she may be in the Ararat or Stawell areas. We have a photo of her up on our website. Anyone with info asked to contact the Cario Police Station. Donald Trump insists progress is being made regarding the conflict between Israel and Hezbollah as the militant group rejects a new ceasefire plan backed by the US. But Trump says they won't want the conflict to continue.
0: I think Hezbollah, I will tell you, they called us and they said, how about stopping? And I think you're going to see things happen over there. That's been like a little bit of a different world, but it's interconnected with Iran. And it would be really nice if Lebanon could have some peace.
26: Andrew Mountbatten Windsor's been photographed with a large bruise across his face. No official comment on what happened to the disgraced royal, but reports suggest an insider has stressed there was no drama, accident or attack. And Geelong and Tarnit are taking part in an Australian first trial of Good Maps. The app helps passengers with accessibility requirements move through stations more easily. The three-year trial will focus on Geelong, Tarnit and Bendigo, seen as some of the busiest stations on the V-Line network.
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26: Adelaide's James Peatling has been fined for a melee with Cat Bailey-Smith. Play was stopped last night with the ball taken back from inside Geelong's forward 50, roughly 80 metres. Peatling awarded a free kick for the incident. Meanwhile, Tex Walker's been hit with a one-match ban for rough conduct on Connor O'Sullivan. Two inaugural Cats have been named as Geelong's 2026 AFLW co-captains. Becky Webster and Nina Morrison taking the lead following Meg McDonald's retirement. Morrison served as vice-captain since 2022, while Webster is the Cats' most capped AFLW player. And Poland's Maja Hlinska has made French Open history, becoming the first qualifier to make the finals. She got there with a straight sets win over Russia's Diana Schneider and says it's a little unbelievable.
3: Like a dream, honestly. I don't know what's going on. I don't know what to say. I'm sorry. I'm just very happy.
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26: A possible shower tomorrow with a top of 17, partly cloudy on Sunday and heading for 18. Right now in Curlewis, it's 12 degrees. You're up to date here on K-Rock with Tom and Loggy

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2: People might not know, but you're a businessman.
1: Business.
2: You just don't have money?
1: Or ideas.
2: Not or investors.
1: Yeah.
2: But maybe
1: or
2: ideas.
1: Or know-how. Or yes. Motivation.
2: But you might if we push you far
1: if,
2: enough.
1: If the idea is good enough and easy enough, we might have stumbled upon one. Today.
2: I like the way you do what you do, but will I like your favourite animal? You're going to test me, see if I can guess your favourite animal. That's right, bit of Friday fun.
1: Got a new favourite animal. I've made the shift. Also, I have made the shift to having a tidy garage.
2: Yes.
1: And it's changed my life, but where do I park now? Because I've got so much space.
2: So many questions unanswered, or will they be in this house?
1: I like how you said that in the form of a question also. That's Tom and Log up late. As always, thanks to Mimosa Homes. They've got those beautiful brand new displays open in Armstrong Estate. 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Let's rip in with BB Rexha, New Religion, K-Rock.

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1: When you sort of hit a certain age, people stop caring about the cool stuff.
2: Well, as my cousin Amanda said to me the other day, to be cringe is to be free. Let me say that properly. To be cringe is to be free.
1: Yeah, okay.
2: And I agree.
1: Yeah.
2: Well, Amanda.
1: Sort of not where I was going with it, but.
2: Sorry.
1: You know, no one cares. You know, there's that meme, it's like, I'm an adult, and when I get new shoes, no one ever asks how fast I can run in them. Like, it's.
2: I know.
1: You know, no one ever asks you what's your favourite dinosaur.
2: No, Stegosaurus. Yeah. And Brontosaurus. Yeah. I have a, yeah, it's a.
1: I'm a Triceratops guy.
2: Of course you are.
1: Yeah. Yeah. So, no one ever asks you what favourite animal is either, but everyone's got one.
2: Yeah.
1: Everyone's got a favourite animal.
2: Well, that's not true.
1: What?
2: Well, I can't choose a favourite.
1: Oh, yeah.
2: Sorry, fence sitter. Boring.
1: I love all the animals.
2: Well, I do.
1: You're like the Ace Ventura of Geelong.
2: No, but it's like Zootopia was on in the background yesterday. The kids I were with were watching it, and I was so emotional just looking at all these animals. I'm like, I can't watch this. Don't look at me like that. I'm just like, I love them all.
1: You told me the other night when it was raining, you were lying in bed with Jimmy. And you were like.
2: Don't.
1: You were like, what are the birds doing? And he was like, what? And you're like, well, all the birds are so wet and windy outside. How are they going to be okay? And he's like, no, it's okay, babe. They're all snuggled up together. They're all nice and warm. And you're like, okay. And then you went to sleep.
2: Yeah.
1: 41 years old. Right? But that's cool. Like, so you don't have a favourite animal. You have
2: no.
1: A favourite dinosaur, which is a bit rude to the dinosaurs.
2: Well, there's two, but yeah.
1: Yeah. So I've decided. So I'm famously anti-dolphin. So I have a least favourite animal.
2: Yeah.
1: Because they're perverts of the ocean. Look into it, right? They've pulled the wool over everyone's eyes. There's a real scam going on there.
2: Okay, move on. Mm.
1: Big fish, like, you know, big farmer. There's big fish as well. They've
2: big got, farmer and big fish.
1: They've got everyone fooled.
2: Yeah.
1: But I've decided I've got a new favourite animal. Mm. And that's not to say that I'm off all other animals, but I couldn't really have told you, I don't think, what my favourite animal was a couple of weeks ago. But I've just spent a lot of time sort of online. I stumbled upon a video of this animal and I was like, I don't mind this. And then I was like, I watched another one. I was like, oh, my God, these guys are amazing.
2: Oh, wow.
1: These guys are so cool. So
2: okay.
1: Now that we've sort of set it all up, I have a game for you and I would like you to tell me what my favourite animal is.
2: Okay.
1: I have a series of five questions. I have had some help with these questions.
2: Wow.
1: Because I kept writing them. I was like, it's too easy. It's too easy. She's going to get it straight away. She knows animals.
2: Okay.
1: Too easy.
2: I feel like I feel like I can guess it without any.
1: You probably will.
2: I'm not going to though. I know how radio works.
1: Yeah.
2: And I've been told don't ruin it.
1: Don't ruin it so early.
2: Let it play.
1: Okay. Out. Question number one, you're trying to guess my favourite animal, my new favourite animal. I spend much of my day eating, even though the food I eat doesn't give me much energy. What am I? Lot of time eating.
2: Do you want me to guess?
1: You can have a guess.
2: Koala.
1: No. Ba-bong. Oh, where's my ba-bong? Hang on.
2: That's okay.
1: So it's not a koala. Write that down and then cross it off.
2: Yeah.
1: Question number two. Although many people think I'm closely related to raccoons, modern science places me in the same family as bears. What am I?
2: Possum.
1: No. That's a good guess, though. Right, possum, and then cross it out.
2: Okay.
1: So it's not koala, it's not a possum. Although possums are sick, you should look into it. They are awesome.
2: Oh, my God, I love possums.
1: Number three. Let's go. Question number three. I have a special wrist bone that acts like an extra thumb, helping me to grip my favourite food.
2: I've forgotten the other clues.
1: All day eating?
2: All day eating.
1: Not much energy out of my food, though.
2: Okay.
1: People think I'm part of the raccoon family, but I'm...
2: Oh, sloth.
1: No.
2: Damn.
1: No, write down sloth and then cross it off. Question number four. My distinctive colouring makes me easy to recognise, but also helps me blend into snowy forests and shady thickets.
2: Lynx.
1: I think it's right in front of you, and I think, you know, I think there's one animal that this all fits with, obviously, because you haven't got it right yet. But it's quite an obvious one.
2: Okay.
1: I am a logo.
2: Polar bear.
1: No, close. Yeah, that's fair.
2: Toblerone.
1: Bundy. Oh.
2: Oh, yeah, Bundy.
1: Yeah, okay.
2: Sorry. Toblerone. Yeah, all right.
1: No, still incorrect. Okay, finally. I am a black and white mammal native to mountainous regions of China.
2: Panda!
1: Yeah!
2: Mate, 1993, you go to Werribee Primary School. There's a whole bit of writing on the toilet block about why I love pandas.
1: Really?
2: They're so cool.
1: You did pro-panda graffiti.
2: I did.
1: As a
2: You've
1: child.
2: You've got to push that message, mate.
1: Oh, my
2: You've
1: God.
2: Got to push the message. Why do you love them? Why? Why?
1: Because you just got to go on. Oh, my God, they are hilarious. You watch the videos of them, like, just playing with each other.
2: Just
1: and,
2: rolling.
1: But and interacting with, like, their keepers and stuff in China. Oh, my God, I saw this one, like, he's looking up at his keeper.
2: Yeah.
1: And the keeper's, like, moving his head like he's moshing, but he's got, like, a wig on.
2: Oh, yeah.
1: And then the wig flies off and the panda just, like, goes, wah! And just laughs at him because he's lost his hair.
2: Best.
1: They're so funny.
2: See?
1: And there's videos of them getting startled.
2: Have you seen the mum, where the mum gets startled with the baby. Classic.
1: Or they laugh and they get surprised and then they fall off the platform that they're on. If you haven't watched like a highlights clip of pandas, get online.
2: Get around it. Panda so, love.
1: Yeah.
2: New Don't favorite Google animal. That, but no. Google the love of pandas.
1: Yes. No, just Google pandas funny
2: that's
1: video.
2: Probably,
1: that's probably a safer one. But there you go. New favorite animal. Well done. You got there eventually.
0: Tom and Loggy in the evening.
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0: didn't get enough this morning? We've got you sorted with Tom and Lottie up late on K-Rock 955. 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
1: Stumbled upon a business idea. Mm-hmm. And do you know what? Theoretically, I should have run it past Cameron Ling yesterday.
2: Investors.
1: Yeah.
2: A prawn tank
1: style, yes. In that fashion, but he just brought so much content to the show yesterday that I just didn't want to stop the flow.
2: You know what I mean? Like, he just, every week we're like, mate, you only have to come up with a couple of ideas. It's not like it used to be.
1: I know, right? And so sort of yesterday was kind of like drinking from a fire hose, just like.
2: Right. I don't like that action you just did there, but sorry, if anyone wanted to visualise it,
1: yeah.
2: I won't explain it. Yeah.
1: No, don't do that. No. Great. Anyway. So maybe next week we can run it past him, but let's just sort of fine-tune it, workshop it first, because he can be quite scathing.
2: Okay.
1: When it comes to, you know, an idea that he doesn't think.
2: Just mind that idea. Get a couple weeks out of it, I reckon.
1: Okay. Here we go. Headline, right? Drive-through sushi.
2: Oh.
1: Okay. Heaps of drive-through stuff these days, you know.
2: Yes.
1: Geelong specifically, we've got coffee. Lots of coffee.
2: Food.
1: Maccas and stuff.
2: Obviously, yeah. Right.
1: But I can't think of anywhere that has drive-through sushi.
2: No. And the reason you thought about this is because Jimmy James wanted me to get him sushi.
1: Right. Yeah.
2: And it was raining and I said, can I just get you Macca's because it's drive-through? And he said, no, I really want sushi. So I had to park and get out of the car.
1: Yeah.
2: I was not happy about that.
1: You had to go into the shop.
2: Yeah.
1: And then run around looking for the sushi place that was right in front of you the
2: whole
1: time.
2: Yes, it was. It's a me problem. But yes, anything drive-through, anything we can do to make us more sedentary, I think.
1: Okay, yeah. So we can sit down and do more things.
2: So
1: what could things that could get in the way of that? Though, like, what is there any reason that it could be dangerous to eat sushi whilst driving?
2: No, because I'm a big believer you should be able to eat anything while driving if you're a good enough driver.
1: Yeah.
2: Right?
1: Okay.
2: Because I'm worried they're going to say, sorry, we've decided we're going 30Ks and you're never allowed to eat behind the wheel again. Sorry. I'll start smoking again then.
1: Okay.
2: With children in the back of the car.
1: No, don't. No. She's joking.
2: No, but it's like, so sushi, I think, is a good one. The only problem is
1: raw fish in your lap.
2: Well, there's that.
1: Mm.
2: Not a problem for some. However, that the little soy sauce.
1: Yeah, those little.
2: You've got to be careful.
1: Sauces.
2: You can't be trying to do that while you're driving.
1: Oh, whilst you drive, absolutely
2: but
1: not.
2: People do that. I mean, look with nuggets. People know. People have sauce safety already.
1: Yeah. So we'd need to. You reckon? Well, we're supposed to be phasing out those little plastic fish anyway, aren't we?
2: Oh, maybe they just squeeze it
1: pre-soyed sushi.
2: Yes.
1: Okay.
2: They go thong thong thong in the side.
1: Yeah.
2: Soy up your sushi.
1: Another concern I have is the physical reaction you have when you have too much wasabi. You know, and it like gets up your nostrils.
2: Singing that song.
1: Comes up your what the Leonard?
2: Wasabi.
1: Yeah. But it, like, it makes your nostrils flare, and then it makes your eyes water.
2: Yeah.
1: Sort of dangerous.
2: No, that's okay.
1: The other thing, chopsticks. Dangerous to drive with chopsticks.
2: Okay. Well, what I'll say there is you're a moron, and that's not what we're doing.
1: I'm very impressive using chopsticks. It's a real flex. Yeah.
2: Especially when you drive. It's like, wow, look at this guy and his control.
1: Chopsticks at 10 and 2, guys.

0: Didn't get enough this morning? We've got you sorted with Tom and Lottie up late on K-Rock 955. 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
2: G'day there in the city. Slow southbound on Latrobe Terrace approaching Ryrie Street. Same nearby on Shannon Avenue southbound before Aberdeen Street. In Newcombe eastbound delays on Port Arlington Road approaching Wilson's Road due to works. And slow Geelongbound on the Westgate Freeway over the Westgate Bridge past Williamstown Road. Then again from Miller's Road onto the Princess Freeway and through the Point Cook Bend. 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
1: Speaking about my home, I am the master of my own domain. Mm-hmm. And I love not doing things.
2: But you also love doing things.
1: Yeah, I have ideas and then...
2: You're very good.
1: I'll go through like periods where I'm doing stuff and I'm doing this. Yeah. I bloody fixed my shower 2 days ago. Fixed it.
2: Hang on.
1: It was leaking at the base and I was like, oh, this is not a good sign.
2: How did you even know? What to do?
1: Oh, mate, it's all up here.
2: No, it's not.
1: No, it's not.
2: I know it's not up there. Yeah.
1: No, I guess I was like, well.
2: This coming from the guy who the other day cleaned up his garage, moved his mower into the shed, and then thought that his mower got stolen.
1: Yes.
2: Called his mum and said, do you know where the mower is? And everyone's like, oh, wait, the mower's got stolen. And then your mum said, isn't it in the garage? And
1: no,
2: you're like,
1: in the tin shed? It was in the tool shed.
2: And you're like, oh.
1: That's right. I moved it out of there.
2: Yeah. Honey, come on. I know
1: that's
2: you.
1: That's a memory thing. That's not a knowing how to do things thing.
2: Same area. Same area.
1: It's called the brain.
2: Yeah.
1: Yeah. So, no, I just went and got some silicone from Bunnings and I just like around the bottom of the shower.
2: You don't know.
1: I did.
2: I don't know either.
1: No.
2: Did you make sure that you didn't wet it for a period of time?
1: Yes, I did.
2: Otherwise it turns into gremlins or something?
1: I went and had a shower at Mum's place.
2: Aww.
1: I know how to cork, mate. I know how to talk sometimes I know how to cork. Talking and corking. Tom Lewis. Put that on the side of a van. I'll come to your house.
2: Oh, my God.
1: I'll come to your house.
2: He's like catnip.
1: Talk and cork.
2: I can talk and I can cork.
1: The garage, though, is looking stunning at the moment. I managed to...
2: Because are you getting some tools?
1: No, I got...
2: Have you outlined a wrench?
1: No, I've already got that. I've already got that on my wall.
2: It was there when I moved. Previous owners? Yeah.
1: But I've got shelves now.
2: Wow.
1: Got them online. Anthony came over, helped me set them up because he's got the same shelves.
2: Yeah.
1: We built them together and then we've sort of put a whole heap of stuff on there. So now everything's up off the ground.
2: Wow.
1: And like pushed up against the walls and stuff.
2: Yeah.
1: So all of a sudden, right, Carly's moved out. So there's only one car in the house.
2: Oh, you've got, it's a two-car garage?
1: Yeah, it's a two-car garage.
2: Ooh, fancy.
1: Well, I've got this tiny little hatchback.
2: Yeah.
1: And I can roll in. And you know where, when you go into your garage and you've got like your markers, your sight markers, you know where you need to stop?
2: Yeah.
1: Right? So there's like a mirror that in ours that I like, when I can see myself in the mirror, stop, Tom.
2: Yeah.
1: Mate, I could go another metre at the moment. It's just everything's up off the ground and like where it's supposed to be. I've got all this floor space now in my garage. I could get two cars in there if I wanted to.
2: Yeah.
1: And I don't know what to do with all the space. I'm like, I'm rolling in and I'm going a little bit sideways. I'm like, I'm like, you know when you're like the only person in a double bed, a queen bed? You're like, all right, I might as well.

0: spread out, sort of.
1: Well, so does that mean that when you drive in, you're just like, oh, today I might park on the left and then tomorrow I might park on the right?
0: No, absolutely not. I hate that idea.
1: You don't like want a bit of whimsy in your life?
0: No, like
1: you don't want a bit of
0: an angle.
1: I'll park wherever I want.
0: No, I'll go on a bit of an angle because then I can sort of I can move the bins around it if I need to, or the, yeah, you know, there's plenty
1: dance party.
0: Yeah,
1: plenty of space. Well, look,
0: I'm not going the full other side though.
1: Yeah,
0: I'm a lefty guy.
1: Well, do you know what I was going to say? Put a bit of whimsy in your life, but that's like me. I will always stay on the same side of the bed. I'm not going to just say, "Oh, Jimmy, you're on this side of the bed today." Yeah. So it's the same with the garage. I can't fight you there.
0: I've heard about couples that do that where they just sleep on any side of the bed and
1: mental.
0: That sounds awful.
1: Sorry, absolutely
0: what else
1: mental.
0: Is going on in that relationship?
1: That's insane.
0: Red flag.
1: To me.
0: Someone call
1: insane.
0: Someone.
1: Well, if people have two car garages,
0: yeah.
1: Do you reckon there's people that are like, oh, I'll park on this side today?
0: No, surely
1: there
0: not.
1: There can't be.
0: It's like, oh, unless there's one good spot and one like terrible spot, and whoever gets there first always takes the good spot.
1: No, but I mean, like, even if you're single and you're like, I've got two spots today, I'm going to park on the left.
0: No, I hate
1: today, I'm going to park on the right.
0: I
1: kind of feel like everyone's got their spot. Yeah,
0: yeah. You're either parking
1: Maybe
0: always on the left.
1: Mental one.
0: No, oh, always, of course, but. No, I think this time in this case, we're right. I don't think there's anyone that is just like first in, best dressed, just park whatever side of the garage you like. Because
1: you know
0: that does scream sleep on whatever side of the bed you want to.
1: We are open for discussion, okay? It's not just about us.
0: 52-232-955, tell us, what is your garage setup? What's the politics there? I have cleaned up my garage and I've got shelves now, which is a real game changer because everything's up off the ground,
1: mate.
0: Up off the floor, and everything's got its own
1: spot. I didn't realise you were shelving. I didn't realise.
0: Well, it was the first time ever, and I enjoyed it.
1: Yeah.
0: I really have enjoyed it.
1: You got some help?
0: I did, yeah.
1: With your stepdad?
0: Yeah, that's right.
1: He's been shelving a long time, so he's like, I know how to do it.
0: Too far. Too far. There's
1: hey,
0: the line.
1: You don't have to make
0: no,
1: it.
0: No, there's the line.
1: No, because the thing is, you've made it weird.
0: No,
1: you no, no. I wasn't talking about that at all.
0: All right, I'm just going to pull this eject cord. Lucy's in Lethbridge. Morning, Lucy.
2: Good morning.
0: How are you, mate?
2: Yeah, not too bad. And yourself?
0: Yeah, we're really good, thanks.
1: Good,
0: tell us, so the garage, I'm just rolling in. I'm going on a bit of an angle, but I tell you what I'd never do is just park on whatever side tickled my fancy that day. It's always my side. I always park on the left. What about yourself?
2: I'm in the middle.
0: Okay.
1: Hang on.
0: What?
2: So I've just taken over the entire garage.
0: Right.
1: Hang on. So you've got a big roller door set up with nothing in the middle, or do you decide to go in the left and just go Tokyo drift it and park like park horizontally?
2: No, so we've got a double.
0: Yeah.
2: My husband he's not allowed in there. His car parks outside because I take over the middle.
0: Okay.
1: Yes. All right. Now, is that because...
2: I have a tiny little hatchback.
0: Yeah, okay. Great. Now, does it have anything to do with how much crap is in your garage, or is it a spatial awareness?
2: Nothing. It's clear. I'm an OCD person, okay. so we have shelving galore and everything has its place. But no, I am smack bang in the middle. There is no other car that can be in there.
1: So you do a lot of shelving too, Lucy. Is that what you're telling us?
2: Yeah. Okay. I'm a shelving queen.
1: Yeah.
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0: stuff this morning. 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
1: Remember a little while ago, it was a couple of months ago now, I was like, I went into Oxygen and I was like, oh, yes. I just love going in there. I love smelling music books and I love equipment. If you've never played music, you don't know the smell of a music book. But let me tell you,
2: okay.
1: There's a smell and it's
2: nice.
1: Yeah,
2: right.
1: Okay. So they've asked me not to sniff anymore unless I purchase, and that's fine. But
2: well, they draw the line at the licking.
1: Yes. I don't like that word. Anyway, so the section in the back is the percussion section, and I like going in there. And you know that I bought myself some clackers.
2: Yeah.
1: Right? The official name for them is?
2: What did we come up with? What are the canasters? Well,
1: yes. Canasters.
2: Yeah.
1: Canasters?
2: Is that what we called them?
1: I'm going to Google them. Because they're not maracas.
2: No.
1: The maracas are the other one. I thought you knew. I'm pretty sure they're canasters. But I've got them on my hands now, so I can't.
2: Yeah,
1: I can't type. I can't type. But I saw them and they were a good price and I thought, oh, I want to do this. I want to learn how to play canasters. No, canasters is the game.
2: No, canaster is a game, but...
1: No, it's not them. It's canestets.
2: Castanets. Oh, my God, there's someone screaming at their radio now. You idiots.
1: It's
2: castanets,
1: Exactly. It is castanets. Thank you. Anyway, so I thought, well, I haven't been practicing, so I need to get some practice in.
2: Of course you haven't been practicing because it's very annoying and no one wants you to be around.
1: Well, I know. So that's why I thought, okay, how about I've got an idea for a game. It's not official yet because I've got to get it past you first.
2: Yeah, right.
1: So it's just I whip something up real quickly so you know what it's going to sound like.
2: Yeah.
1: This is the intro for the game.

0: See, it sounds pretty good.
1: Yeah.
0: Right. Anyway, so the game's called Clack That.
1: Yeah.
0: And so what I'm going to do is I'm going to clack a song for you, and you have to tell me what the song is.
1: Oh, this is going to be impossible.
0: But imagine if you get
1: it. If I get it, I'll be stoked.
0: High risk. No, high risk.
1: High reward.
0: High reward, yes. I was like, do I have to go low? No, both high. High risk, high reward. Your song today is this.
1: Do it again.
0: I reckon you can get it. Here we go. Yeah.
1: Oh.
0: Come on. Come on.
1: Oh,
0: you can get it. It's right on the tip of your tongue. Let's go, Tom. Come on. Use that brain. One more time.
1: Yeah.
0: One more time. Ready?
1: Okay.
0: Clack that. What song?
1: Do you know what's throwing me is the intro. I feel like
0: oh, yeah, I know, because it's such a good song.
1: It's really
0: such a good song, right?
1: Yeah.
0: Okay, here we go. Ready? Okay. We've got Gary from Kerr Lewis calling.
1: Okay, hang on.
0: Gary.
1: Gary, you're
0: number
1: live on
0: one.
1: Air.
0: You're live on air. Number two, what are you thinking of Clack That so far?
2: I reckon Smooth Criminal.
0: Oh, it's not Smooth Criminal.
1: Oh,
0: are you liking the game though, Gary?
2: Oh, games like this are gold.
0: Yes.
1: Game like this is
2: absolutely.
0: Yeah. Okay, good. All right.
2: Love it.
0: Okay. Mate, you're on it. Come on. Okay, actually, yes. Yes, it's getting traction.
1: Okay, Ryan. Ryan's on the line. You put Asher on hold. Ryan, you're live on the radio. What's your guess?
3: That has to be Sandstorm.
0: Play it!
1: Oh, my God!
3: I feel it.
1: Well done.
3: Thanks, that's all right. Did you have NFL tickets for that one?
1: No, we unfortunately don't have NFL tickets. I have a winner sound effect for you, though. That's worth a shot.
3: Oh, thank you.
1: Have you done much castanet work?
3: No, but we used to jump up and down and bang ceilings to Sandstorm. So I didn't
1: Okay,
0: Ryan, do you reckon we should bring this game back on a Friday?
3: Yeah, maybe for a couple of weeks. We'll see how we go.
0: I heard the boys
1: quickly
0: in the background going, no.
1: That's so good.
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0: Me, I disagree. 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
0: And with K-Rock's Big Ticket Energy, we're your home of the biggest concerts. Ed Sheeran, Harry Styles, Foo Fighters, Guns N' Roses, Noah Kahan, Zara Larsson, Jason Derulo, and more.
2: Yeah, baby!
0: It's not even halfway through the year, and we're just getting started.
1: Fantastic. We don't listen to anybody else.
0: More big winning energy.
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0: Jim and Davo.
1: So Jack Ginnivan, he used to play for Collingwood. He's known for bleaching his hair, having a bit of fun with the crowd. Now, the Hawks, I believe, they were playing a game of footy, the old AFL. And at halftime, the change rooms showed him raw-dogging Cunny straight out of the squeezer bottle.
2: That's wild.
1: Neck back, like it's a long neck, but it's some honey, and he's just, and there's a constant drip. Now, sugar, there'd be heap natural sugars.
2: Natural sugar.
1: That.
2: Well, maybe he's cosplaying, he's Winnie the Pooh, and we didn't know this whole time.
1: Didn't think that your childhood hero, Winnie the Pooh, would come up here.
2: I mean, talking about honey, it's always an opportunity.
1: He was wearing pants from what I could see, so maybe.
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1: Jimmy James. 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
1: Would wave at the butcher. 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
8: This song goes harder than a Saturday night in Cario. You've been warned. K-Rock.

0: to some of the best local footy in the country. And we've got the best local coverage to get you into the action in the GFNL. Fresh from taking down one unbeaten team last round, South Barwon will look to end St. Mary's unbeaten start to the season in a blockbuster clash at Anthony Costa Oval.
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0: Can the Swans join the Saints on 7 wins? Or will the reigning premier maintain their buffer on top of the ladder?
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2: 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And I'm just...
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0: Moped store, what's uppers? 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And I'm like, honestly, I don't know nothing about mopeds. He said,
1: I got the one for you, follow me.
0: Ooh, it's too real. 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
2: What about the heel and the toe of the bun instead of the top?
1: The way you're saying top is really f***ing me off.
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1: Trying to create a more exciting way to let a pedestrian know, no, you can go. 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
2: 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The index finger.
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2: 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Get over here.
1: No,
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1: You cross the road. 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Come on. 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
2: 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Whereas I think this is also part of your come hither. When you're winking and licking your lips at the same time, the man doesn't know to cross the road.
1: Well, he did ask.
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1: So Jack Ginnivan, he used to play for Collingwood. He's known for bleaching his hair, having a bit of fun with the crowd. Now, the Hawks, I believe, they were playing a game of footy, the old AFL. And at halftime, the change rooms showed him raw dogging honey straight out of the squeezer bottle.
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1: 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Now, sugar, there'd be heaps, natural sugars.
2: Natural sugar.
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1: Didn't think that your childhood hero, Winnie the Pooh, would come up here.
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1: He was wearing pants from what I could see, so maybe.
0: Jim and Davo are driving Geelong in the Surf Coast home. 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
1: Hey, what's up? This is Alice Ivy. 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You know that Subway next to the Village Cinemas on Ryrie Street? That was my first job. Anyway, I am so excited for you to hear my new song Feels Like with my good friends Miami Horror, Togetherness, Lees and Friendship Circles. 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

0: city in the country, and we've got the best local coverage to get you into the action in the GFNL. Fresh from taking down one unbeaten team last round, South Barwon will look to end St. Mary's unbeaten start to the season in a blockbuster clash at Anthony Costa Oval.
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0: Can the Swans join the Saints on 7 wins? Or will the reigning premier maintain their buffer on top of the ladder?
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1: I wouldn't say there's many areas in my life where I go, oh, I know I'm confidently good at this. 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
0: 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Ed Sheeran, Harry Styles, Foo Fighters, Guns N' Roses, Noah Kahan, Zara Larsson, Jason Derulo, and more.
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0: local footy in the country, and we've got the best local coverage to get you into the action in the GFNL. Fresh from taking down one unbeaten team last round, South Barwon will look to end St Mary's unbeaten start to the season in a blockbuster clash at Anthony Costa Oval.
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0: 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Or will the reigning Premier maintain their buffer on top of the ladder?
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0: and Dave-o. Trying to create a more exciting way to let a pedestrian know, no, you can go. You can point, you can gesture with your hand, you can wave them through.
1: Mm-hmm.
0: But I didn't know I was going to do this, but I was turning onto Moorabool Street last week and I come hither to man.
1: Come hither. The index finger.
0: Yep.
1: You go. Get over here.
0: No, not over here.
1: No, sorry.
0: You cross the road. Yeah. Come on. Hand up is the universal gesture.
1: Yes, I know, but no, you say that, but it's the encouraging, like, head and nod with it. Whereas I think this is also part of your come hither. When you're winking and licking your lips at the same time, the man doesn't know to cross the road.
0: Well, he did ask.
1: He got in your passenger seat.
0: But
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1: Say it right. 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

0: Zach's Hamburgers are an American chain.
1: Yeah.
0: And they've started a bit of a hoo-ha with a hack.
1: Okay.
0: They said, you got to flip your burger upside down.
1: Oh, no.
0: Because the crown, it's thicker than the heel of the burger, which I don't want to think of feet when I'm eating.
1: Nibble on a heel.
0: I'd rather have the butt of the burger than the heel.
1: You'd nibble butt before you nibbled heel.
0: See how bun and butt, similar?
1: Yeah.
0: So it sits in the same similar word vein in my brain.
1: That's
0: whereas
1: what it's
0: heel
1: about.
0: Sounds odd in this situation. It goes straight to feet.
1: What about the heel and the toe of the bun instead of the top?
0: The way you're saying top is really f***ing me off.
1: I like those.
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1: Jimmy James, he called me and he's like, hey, I forgot my lunch today and I'm unable to leave. 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

0: It's that time of year. It's getting colder. The sun's setting a little earlier. And you're digging through shoeboxes looking for random receipts. That's right. It's tax time. At K-Rock, we're getting ready for some big returns ourselves. And we're not talking about questionable deductions. Thanks to Harvey Norman, we're bringing back all the hits you've been missing with K-Rock's Tax Return. 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We're not here to put you under the microscope. 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It's like that risky refund you've been waiting for, except we aren't here to audit you, which is nice of us. K-Rock's Tax Return. 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

let's get the party started. 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That's when I knew that your heart was starring. 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

0: and Davo.
1: So Jack Ginnivan, he used to play for Collingwood. He's known for bleaching his hair, having a bit of fun with the crowd. Now, the Hawks, I believe, they were playing a game of footy, the old AFL. And at halftime, the change rooms showed him raw dogging honey straight out of the squeezer bottle.
2: That's wild.
1: Neck back, like it's a long neck, but it's some honey, and he's just, and there's a constant drip. Now, sugar, there'd be heaps, natural sugars.
2: Natural sugar.
1: In that.
2: Well, maybe he's cosplaying, he's Winnie the Pooh, and we didn't know this whole time.
1: Didn't think that your childhood hero, Winnie the Pooh, would come up here.
2: I mean, talking about honey, it's always an opportunity.
1: He was wearing pants from what I could see, so maybe.
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0: home to some of the best local footy in the country. And we've got the best local coverage to get you into the action in the GFNL. Fresh from taking down one unbeaten team last round, South Barwon will look to end St. Mary's unbeaten start to the season in a blockbuster clash at Anthony Costa Oval.
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0: Can the Swans join the Saints on 7 wins? Or will the reigning premier maintain their buffer on top of the ladder?
1: Outside of the right boot, Ollie Flynn. 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
10: We've got a cruisy start to the long weekend with all the major arterials moving well. We've got the Surf Coast Highway running at speed through Grovedale, then all the way to Torquay and Barwon Heads Road. No dramas through Charlemont and into Barwon Heads. If you're heading towards Melbourne, Geelong Ring Road moving well onto the Princess Freeway, past Werribee and onto the Westgate Freeway. 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Partly cloudy at 17 degrees. We've got 11 degrees now. More traffic across the weekend. Keep it K-Rock.
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12: Good morning, Liam Robertson from Surfing Victoria here with your morning surf report. Well, beautiful keen conditions this morning. We do have a new swell in the water. It is a little bit undersized early, still only seeing head-high waves first thing along the Surf Coast and the Bellarine. We are expecting that swell to really kick into this afternoon. We're expecting double overhead waves by then, so experienced surfers only on most of those reef breaks across the Surf Coast and the Bellarine. Winds should remain from that west-northwest direction for most of the day as well, so protected corners are an option. As always, if you are going for surf, surf with a mate and play it safe by the water.
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0: 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We're your home of the biggest concerts.
1: Woo!
0: Ed Sheeran, Harry Styles, Foo Fighters, Guns N' Roses, Noah Carr, Zara Larsson, Jason Derulo, and more.
2: Yeah, baby!
0: It's not even halfway through the year, and we're just getting started.
1: Fantastic. We don't listen to anybody else.
0: More big winning energy.
1: Oh, thank you so much.
2: Thank you so much.
0: It's got to be.
1: Thank you very, very much.
0: K-Rock, Geelong.
1: And you guys rock, honestly.
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12: We've got a great start to your long weekend with all the major arterials moving well at this stage. We've got Barwon Heads Road, no dramas through Charlemont and into Barwon Heads. Surf Coast Highway also travelling well through Grovedale, then all the way to Torquay. If you're heading towards Melbourne, Geelong Ring Road, moving nicely onto the Princes Freeway, past the airport and Werribee and onto the Westgate Freeway. 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Partly cloudy and 17 degrees, 11 degrees now. More traffic across the weekend. Keep it K-Rock.
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14: Good morning, Liam Robertson from Surfing Victoria here with your morning surf report. Well, beautiful keen conditions this morning. We do have a new swell in the water. It is a little bit undersized early, still only seeing head-high waves first thing along the surf coast and the Bellarine. We are expecting that swell to really kick into this afternoon. We're expecting double overhead waves by then. So experienced surfers only on most of those reef breaks across the surf coast and the Bellarine. Wind should remain from that west-northwest direction for most of the day as well. So protected corners are an option. As always, if you are going for surf, surf with a mate and play it safe by the water.
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0: 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And of course, any excuse to say, banger.
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6: We've got a cruisy start to your long weekend with all the major arterials moving well. Anglesey Road is moving well through Freshwater Creek and the Surf Coast Highway traveling at speed through Grovedale, then all the way to Torquay. If you're heading towards Melbourne, Geelong Ring Road moving nicely onto the Princes Freeway, past the airport and onto the Westgate Freeway. 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Melbourne. Partly cloudy at 17 degrees. We've got 11 degrees now. More traffic across the weekend. Keep it K-Rock.
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8: Hi, I'm Donna DeMeo. The Prime Minister has welcomed his New Zealand counterpart at an event in Noosa ahead of talks to be held later today. Anthony Albanese and Christopher Luxon's annual leaders' meeting will discuss economic growth, strengthening trans-Tasman trade and business links. The legal team representing Donald Trump has refused to provide the BBC with financial information as part of his defamation case against the broadcaster. The US president claims he suffered reputational and financial damage after a BBC documentary doctored a speech he gave before the Capitol riots. His lawyers say the request for finance papers is disproportionate and a textbook fishing expedition. A chance for the Bannockburn community to recycle old e-waste items with a drop-off day today. The local council is inviting residents to dispose of electronic waste after it was banned from curbside bins across the state in 2019. Drop-offs are available until 1 p.m. today at the Golden Plains Civic Centre. Sunscreens, which the consumer watchdog found failed to meet the SPF claims, are still being tested. Choice found 16 products didn't meet expectations 12 months ago. The TGA is under fire for the delayed investigation and for allowing the sunscreens to remain on sale while being tested. And soccer is on show in Geelong this weekend for the Victorian Country Championships. Mike McKinstry from Football Geelong says junior players from across the state are playing.
9: Yeah, it's a big deal for a lot of these kids. And we've actually got some people who are coaches of some of the teams today who went on the country champs themselves, you know, probably 25 years ago.
8: Matches run from today until Monday.
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8: Western Bulldogs celebrating their third straight win after overcoming a 29-point deficit to secure a 6-point victory over the Hawks. An injury-stricken Storm has found its way to victory, taking down the Knights 32-30 in a thrilling match at Amy Park. And Alexander Zverev is through to the French Open final after taking out Jakub Mensik in straight sets. The world number three will be up against Flavio Cabolli.
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8: A partly cloudy day, a top of 17. Tomorrow again, partly cloudy, a top of 17. Right now, it's 11 degrees.
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0: Good morning. Tom here with you for this Saturday. Hope you're having a good one so far. I'm going to stick around till 1 o'clock this afternoon. But for the next hour and a half, we're counting down the 20 biggest songs from Geelong, the Surf Coast and the Bellarine over the last week. We've taken your streams and your downloads and your YouTube views and we've added them to our spins here on the radio and pumped out a countdown of the 20 hottest songs for this region. Noah Kahan, we've got new stuff from Gracie Abrams. Bella Kay's coming up and some Taylor Swift as well. But we're going to rip in with the brand new one from Ariana Grande that's gaining some traction at the moment. It's called Hate That I Made You Love Me, coming in at number 20 in the G-Town Countdown.

Ed Sheeran teaming up with Martin Garrix for the number 17 song in the G-Town Countdown this week, all thanks to Geelong Homes. Get up to 21K of upgrades with all June deposits. We'll continue counting down the 20 hottest songs for this week in about 3 or 4 minutes' time. But right now, we're going to go back to 2005 for a flashback. The number one song in the country this week in 2005 was from a little band you may have heard of called the Black Eyed Peas. This one is Don't Funk With My Heart on K-Rock 955.

0: Olivia Dean. Everything she touches turns to gold at the moment. Sitting at number 14 with her brand new tune, Bubba, Baby Steps. I mean, man, I need. It's so easy to fall in love. She is absolutely on fire at the moment. Coming up in about 15 minutes time as we continue to count down the 20 hottest songs around Geelong, the Surf Coast and the Bellarine for this week. We've got Somba, who's just on a roll, as pretty much as well as Olivia Dean is. Also G Flip, our very own Aussie, and Sonny Federer, another Aussie. He's over in the UK doing huge things. Think About Us. We'll be up next on K-Rock.
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1: Ed Sheeran, Harry Styles, Foo Fighters, Guns N' Roses, Noah Carr, Zara Larsson, Jason Derulo, and more.
3: Yeah, baby!
1: It's not even halfway through the year, and we're just getting started.
2: 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We don't listen to anybody else.
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1: These are the 20 biggest hits in your backyard. K-Rock's

The hits keep on coming from G Flip. That's Bed on Fire coming in at number 12 in the G-Town Countdown this week. All thanks to Geelong Homes. Get up to 21K of upgrades with all June deposits. Talk to the team there. They'll take care of you. Olivia Rodrigo's got two songs in the countdown this week, and one is about three songs away. That'll be coming in at number 9 in the countdown. But number 11 for this morning is Somber, Homewrecker on K-Rock.

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1: Number one song around the country in 2017. This week in history anyway, it is Despacito, Justin Bieber, Daddy Yankee and Louis Fonsi, K-Rock 955. We're counting down the 20 hottest songs around Geelong, the Surf Coast and the Bellarine with the G-Town Countdown. Going to check in with the K-Rock local newsroom next. We get a traffic update as well. On the other side, it's the top eight.
2: It's that time of year. It's getting colder. The sun's setting a little earlier and you're digging through shoeboxes looking for random receipts. That's right, it's tax time. 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Thanks to Harvey Norman, we're bringing back all the hits you've been missing with K-Rock's Tracks Return. 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
8: We've got a cruisy start to your weekend with all the major art thrills moving well at this stage. Barwon Heads Road, no dramas through Charlemont and into Barwon Heads and Anglesey Road. Looking good through Freshwater Creek. If you're heading to Melbourne, all city-bound lanes of the Princess Freeway onto the Westgate Freeway are closed after a truck rollover. There are diversions in place. JB Hi-Fi's three-day crazy sale is on now with deals like 40% off an LG 65-inch TV, just $897. While stocks last at JB. Partly cloudy at 17 degrees, 11 degrees now. More traffic across the weekend. Keep it K-Rock.
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1: Let's get the party started. 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That's when I knew that your heart was scarring. Friends to lovers need a part to star in. 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

Brand new stuff on K-Rock 955 out of the States. Her name is Slater with three Y's, getting creative with dance on K-Rock 955. She's touring the country, playing the Forum up the highway. A couple of sold-out shows in the middle of August, but absolutely blew up. Amazing performance at Coachella this year. We are doing the G-Town countdown, though, counting down the 20 hottest songs around Geelong Surf Coast and the Bellarine this week over the last 7 days. Thanks to our mates at Geelong Homes. Get up to 21K of upgrades with all June deposits. This lady is no stranger to Coachella. She's done it on her own. She's done it with a guest appearance with No Doubt a couple of years ago. This year she was there performing with Addison Rae as part of her set. I'm talking, of course, about Olivia Rodrigo. The number 4 song in Geelong and the Surf Coast this week is Drop Dead on K-Rock.

0: song for you over the last 7 days. Ella Langley just slaying all before her, winning tons of awards at the moment too, and pretty much any country music awards going on. Ella Langley is taking home a swag. That's Choosing Texas, as I say, the number one song in this week's G-Town Countdown. Thanks to Geelong Homes. Get up to 21K of upgrades with all June deposits. Coming up in the next 15, some Gaga and Bruno Mars going old school with Nirvana, and we've got Pink on the other side of this on K-Rock 955.
1: Geelong in the Bellarine is home to some of the best local footy in the country, and we've got the best local coverage to get you into the action in the GFNL. Fresh from taking down one unbeaten team last round, South Barwon will look to end St Mary's unbeaten start to the season in a blockbuster clash at Anthony Costa Oval.
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Around Geelong, the Surf Coast and the Bellarine, you're on K-Rock 955. Thanks to Zambrero. Turn up the heat this long weekend with Feel Good Mex. We've got 3 days of a more music weekend for you. Checking in with the K-Rock local newsroom next to find out what's going on around town. We'll check what's happening on the roads too, what's happening on Paco, what's happening on sort of the settlement road sort of area. All the details coming up for you shortly. On the other side, Sienna Spyro's got new music.

0: called Material Lover, believe it or not. We'll get some Killing Heidi and George Ezra on, as well as Sam Fender. Teaming up with Olivia Dean, Rein Me In. That's up next on K-Rock 955.
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